0: face.
1: Post it on the corner.
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house at the Ritz, in a mirror in a bathroom, can't believe I'm this. Oh my God, when I slid in the, she said, oh my God, when I left, she was sick. 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

0: care about what you have, we ain't see that. 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Nothing but money on my mind, I'm a cash app. Young, remember when they laugh, they laugh, they laugh, they laugh.
1: Closing out that mix, that's the incredible DJ Misses.
2: Period.
1: DJ Misses. Somebody want to copy that mix?
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3: 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It's your boy Ty Uno, Film God. And I stay posted on the corner with my boy Incognito. We nationwide, baby. It's Mox.
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9: The Word 120, the New King James Version of the Bible. We do not have the intellectual capacity necessary to understand how God fully thinks. David questioned God in Psalms 94 and verse 3, which says, Lord, how long will the wicked prosper? How long will the wicked triumph? Job questioned the Lord. Chapter 40 verses 1 through 7 says, Moreover, the Lord answered Job and said, Shall the one who contends with the Almighty correct him? He who rebukes God, let him answer it. Then Job answered the Lord and said, Behold, I am vile. What shall I answer you? I lay my hand over my mouth. Once I have spoken, but I will not answer. Yes, twice, but I will not proceed no further. Then the Lord answered Job out of the whirlwind and said, Now prepare yourself like a man. I will question you and you shall answer me. The Lord asked Job a series of questions, but the most revealing one can be found in chapter 41 and verse number 11, which says, Who has preceded me that I should pay him? Everything under heaven is mine. The beauty of God's word is in knowing he is the exact same God today, where the Bible says in Jeremiah chapter 9, verses 23 and 24, Thus says the Lord, Let not the wise man glory in his wisdom, let not the mighty man glory in his might, nor let the rich man glory in his riches. But let him who glories glory in this, that he understands and knows me, that I am the Lord, exercising loving kindness, judgment, and righteousness in the earth. For in these I delight, says the Lord. Back to Job. But he did not blame him for the adversity which beset him.
10: 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Any actions or omissions taken because of race, sex, color, religion, disability, familial status, or national origin that restricts your housing choices is unlawful. If you believe that your rights have been violated, contact the Human Relations Commission at 436-4927. 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

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Somebody

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1: Mente? 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
0: So, DJ, yeah. Mente?
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3: 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Could you believe it? Would you believe it? How you love that?
4: You have one new message.
5: Hi, Incognito. This is Ryan. I'm posting it on the corner from Indianapolis, Indiana. 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

0: 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Thank you. Bye-bye.
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2: 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Post it on the corner.
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0: okay? I hope y'all know I done took over the radio. They ain't at work. One of them that went to the bathroom somewhere. I'm finna lock the door on her. It's going down. 1-844-426-7682. 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It's the Boosted Takeover.
1: Takeover.
0: Hey, it's the Boosted Takeover. 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
2: Incognito.
0: It's incognito. It's Mrs. It's Boosted. It's the Boosted Takeover. You know what time it is.
1: Oh! The biggest show in the city, Post on the Corner with yours truly, Incognito.
3: Hey, this is DJ Mrs.
1: We talking alumni.
3: Uh-huh.
0: Posted on the corner with Boosie, we on the corner.
3: Hey.
0: Posted on the corner with Boosie, we on the corner.
1: Boosie Boo!
3: What's up, Boosie?
4: What's up?
3: How you doing? How you feeling?
4: I'm all right. I'm doing pretty good.
3: Blessed as always.
4: Yeah, I'm blessed.
3: We got Dukes and Boots coming up.
4: Yep, Dukes and Boots, my first trail ride at the estates.
3: Mm-hmm.
4: I'm finna try that because everybody was saying I don't never cater to the older folks, so it's gonna be lit, bro. Like Daisy Dukes everywhere, you know. I want the top of the bottom of your buttocks, you know, hanging out,
3: mm-hmm.
4: you know, to satisfy all the men, cause I got people coming from everywhere for this, bro. And I'm telling all my people who be coming to my other parties, be a 50-50 vibe, man. Throw on a cowboy hat.
3: Yeah. You
4: I know you come hip hop all this, but throw on a cowboy hat.
1: Throw on. Trying one on.
4: Yeah, man.
3: I'm
4: gonna be so clean. I got some soul singers got me dressed. So I'm gonna be clean.
3: That's hard.
1: I heard all the Southern Soul artists coming too, bro. You got them all, bro.
4: Yeah, I got them all, bro. A lot of them show me love on the prices, so I'm grateful for that. And it's gonna be. I got line steppers. We shooting a video out there. Whoever do the best line steppers, they gonna be the main people in the video.
3: Mm-hmm.
4: Man, it's finna be. And it's actually getting a better turnout than the all-white party the day before. And the all-white party the day before would be legendary.
3: Mm-hmm. You
4: know? But this Dukes and Boots, bro, like, I ain't know they be dead.
3: No, them trail rides be crazy.
4: Yeah, they buying 30 tickets at one time. Like, I'm like, this different.
3: They coming with step crews.
4: Yeah.
3: They walk. You know how to do any of the dances, Boosie?
4: Nah, but I learned good. I'm from Louisiana. I love to dance. And it look like a two-step. I've been watching. It look like a little.
3: It's just a little.
4: It's like
3: one,
4: a little swag.
3: One, two,
4: a little, yeah. So, I don't know if I got it yet, but I'm going to fall in, bro. Yeah.
3: So.
1: Boosie Boo in the studio. Post it on the corner.
3: Woo!
0: Hey, it's the Boosted Takeover. 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
3: Hey, this is DJ Missing.
2: Boosie Boo.
4: What's up? What's up? What's up?
2: Cash Money versus No Limit Tour.
3: Mm-hmm.
2: Boosie Boo on that thing.
3: That's hard.
4: I was so happy.
3: I bet you
2: were. And they changed the name, too.
4: Boy, I was running across the bro aisle because we were discussing it first. We went back and forth like 2 months. I'm standing on my business, you know what I'm saying? I know what I'm worth. So when they called and say, Boosie, we ready? Boy, I start running around the house. I'm ready. You know, I was raised on Cash Money and No Limit, bro. So I'm grateful to be on this show. And before they come out, I'm going to have them ready.
3: Mm-hmm.
4: I'm going to have them ready. Like, I'm going to turn up. Like, I can hang. Like, I can hang. And you know, I'm going to eat after parties. Oh, my God. They going inside. They going to be hanging out at 4 in the morning.
3: You outside.
4: I'm outside. Me and BG, we outside. We going
3: to hang. I'm outside. I know.
4: Me and BG, we gonna be outside. We finna drop our album. Why it's going on? The tour going on.
3: That's fire.
4: So I'm just excited, bro. I'm just glad they picked me. Shout out to Birdman. Shout out to Master P.
3: Mm-hmm.
4: But Birdman really pushed the button for me to get on. But Birdman really stood up and told them promoters, hey, Poopah gotta go on there. You know that what he called it? Like,
3: it's only right.
4: Like bro, like. They was iffing. And I went to a Master P show and I performed in Virginia for his birthday before they came out. I was on the show and that's how I got him. When he saw what I did to that crowd, he was like, bro, we gotta get you. And I'm just blessed to be on that tour, bro. I ain't gonna lie, bro.
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4: Okay. I hope y'all know I done took over the radio. It's going down 1-844-426-7682. 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

0: Like last year I had Summer Walker. You know, so this year, you know, my all white part is it's elegant. This is bossed up. You know, ain't nobody walking doing all that. Ain't no.
1: You know.
0: Yeah, ain't none of them hanging out everywhere. You know, I'ma have a few dancers, but they not gonna be really sexualized like that. You know,
1: my eye candy.
0: Yeah, my dancers at the top is they don't have on nothing but their hair. So this one is gonna be like bathing suits type dancers. You know. I gotta bring some kind of dancers because the ones get thrown. You know what I'm saying? Money get made, ones get thrown, and a lot of the bosses they like to throw ones. They like to throw ones and be around pretty girls. But this for you to bring your shorty. You can bring your shorty. You can bring your girl. You know, you dress up nice, man. This elegant. This black excellent. You know?
1: That's what's up.
2: Getting you ready for that all white pool party and that trail ride? They need tickets, Boosie.
0: I'm gonna leave y'all some tickets.
2: Oh, that hard.
0: I got y'all tickets to the Dukes and Boots, and I got y'all tickets to the All White.
1: Period.
2: Yes, sir. Boosie Boo in the studio. Post it on the corner.
3: Woo! Post it on the corner!
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0: Iceberg.
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3: Yeah. Hey, hey, hey. 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

0: 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I ain't too much gotta do no explaining. What's going on? You know, I'm going on.
1: Hey yo, DJ Iceberg. Who this?

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1: 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If you believe that your rights have been violated, contact the Human Relations Commission at 436-4927. This announcement was funded through the City of Evansville's Community Development Block Grant.
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Hey, what's happening, man? T.I.P. the King, good, man. Grand Hustle representative, man. Ha Ha Mafia Zone. Saying congratulations, man, to Incognito and DJ Missy for having the biggest show in the city, man. Posted on the corner, man, at the Trap with mine. You know where I'm at. Trap City Cafe.

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Any little thing and thing that he be doing, cause it doesn't matter, cause I'm gonna da-da-da-da, then I'm gonna murder everything and anything about a boom, about a bing. 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

0: 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You can find us on a lot of platforms to look for the Straight Hatin', which is the purple fire sign. And like I said, check us out. We also got Straight Hatin' apparel, so like, check us out. And as always, we'll post it on the corner. Bye.
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Damn. 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

0: don't. 40, what's up, shebang? 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How do I feel to refresh? Secrets I know got you stressed. 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They tryna get back on the net. 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

0: Tap in and let your voice be heard. 844-426-POTC.
1: Ha. 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
1: What's up, everybody? This is Pastor Mike Jr. And there's a word that should come to mind and make you smile. It's called incognito. Incognito means I'm able to be in a room but not in a room. It means I'm able to move but people may not detect me. And if somebody listening to me right now, you're frustrated because you're asking for popularity but you don't know how to manage the seasons of being incognito. Incognito does not mean I don't have it. It means I don't have to flaunt it. It means I am who I am and I'm comfortable in my own skin. So every time you tune on to Incognito, you're not just listening to music. You're not just vibing with your favorite people. What you're saying is that I'm going to be the person in my family who can win and remain humble. Win and not be over the top. Win and just remain who I am. Don't let anybody rush you. It's a generation of people who are rising who are going to be blessed and still know how to be incognito.
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1: J-Y, turn me up. 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

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How do I feel to refresh? 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

Praise the Lord, everybody. I'm Pastor Randall K. Landers, Sr., Dove Chapel Full Gospel Baptist Church. The church is located at the south end of Red Bank Road on the curb as you approach the Burdett Park entrance. Dove Chapel is a church where all are welcome. The edification of the saints and the evangelism of the sinner is priority.

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1: What's up, though? What you want? I'm about to pull up on you right quick. You got a man. What they got to do with me? Come outside right quick. DJ on the...

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1: I'm Pastor Randall K. Lander, Sr., Dove Chapel Full Gospel Baptist Church. 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
1: 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Where the income? I don't care if you got money. Are you finna send some? Soon as I think I like the hear his friend come. I be

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0: Envy, Jess Hilarious, Charlamagne Tha God. We are The Breakfast Club. Lon La Rose is here as well. We got a special guest in the building.
1: Yes, indeed.
0: Ciara Kilpatrick, welcome.
2: Thank you so much.
1: Good morning.
3: How are you?
2: I'm excellent.
0: That's good.
1: Thank you.
2: Thank you.
1: There you go, Ciara.
2: Thank you. What up, though?
0: She's been practicing that, by the way.
2: And you know what, Jess? I have so much to say to you.
0: Oh,
3: I told you.
2: I just, my heart, you're like my little baby now. I just, like, every time the interview comes up with you and Angie Martinez and my feet, I just feel like such a kinship. And I just want to thank you for your vulnerability in
1: thank
2: that interview.
1: You.
3: That's what's up.
2: It was really, really beautiful.
3: Damn, I thought you had a transgender cousin.
0: What's wrong with you, yo?
1: What is happening?
2: You know what?
0: Uh-oh.
2: I do, but.
1: Period.
2: But okay. It's just, yeah, I felt such a kinship in terms of, you know, just being out here, being these chocolate, high-achieving black women.
1: Thank you.
2: You know, the stakes are higher, the protections are less.
1: Yeah.
2: And the way that you move through that, I thought was really beautiful. And commending all of y'all, you know, there's this false narrative sometimes that there can only be one black woman at a time.
1: Mm-hmm.
2: And so it was really beautiful to see this whole thing play out where it's like there's room for all of us.
1: Yeah.
2: And all of us are so special in our own way. And, you know, Issa Rae came to the screening in L.A. and somebody, you know, no shade at all, from the best of intentions was like, oh, she's like passing the baton. And I'm like, no.
1: What?
2: She's not passing the baton. We're running. Heifer better keep running. Like, we're all running.
4: Right. Yeah.
1: Right.
2: We're all running together. So all of us and then all the people at home who also know they're supposed to be in these chairs. And P.S., nobody's asking for the little chocolate. Nobody's going, who's the next media star out of the hood of Baltimore? Who's the next star of a TV show that's darker than a paper bag and over 40? Nobody's asking for us. We have to bend reality to our own will. And we're going to make mistakes. And it's going to be hard. And I just want to encourage everybody out there. And when I saw you just owning your and also moving through it with grace, I was like, oh, that's my girl.
1: Thank you.
2: That's my girl.
1: I appreciate it.
2: Yeah.
0: That's dope.
1: Thank you.
0: Can you do me one favor before we continue on? Can you look at him right there, right?
2: Who? Morris Walnut, you talking about?
0: I don't think they heard you. Say it again.
2: Morris Walnut. He knows. We've already been
3: that's
2: here.
3: Right. That's
2: yeah.
3: right. The Morris and the nut is there, baby. I'm in the vicinity.
2: What's up? Look, you're on my timeline, too.
0: He swears he looks like Morris Chestnut. And
3: I don't swear nothing.
0: I just want to make sure.
3: You know you had this conversation with her.
0: I
3: want to
0: make sure because maybe her eyes are different now.
1: But Ciara, you don't feel like it's like Malik Yoba? It's more Malik Yoba. Undercover.
0: Look at Malik Yoba now.
2: Squint a little bit.
1: Squint a little bit.
0: Heavy undercover.
1: You need a shot because I think that helps the people.
3: Listen, it's all bald, dark skin, 90s rom-com fine. I'm cool with it all.
2: Just let him have it.
3: That's
2: it. Just let him have it.
3: Okay. That's it.
2: Just let him have it. Congratulations, Charlamagne. I read you rich.
3: No, that's not.
1: He is. Thank you, D. Thank you so much.
3: No,
1: very much is.
3: Propaganda. Don't listen to that.
2: So, you know what? With $27 million,
3: I don't know
2: damn
3: what
2: it, we
3: about.
2: All hire Morris Chestnut.
3: I don't know what y'all talking about.
2: Right. When you're standing on that bag,
3: in
2: you
3: Detroit.
2: Look like Morris.
3: That's the show.
1: Say money, Nick, you look like
3: that's
1: Morris.
3: Show.
1: I know that's right.
2: Yes. I had to double take. Yes, you do look like Morris.
0: Now, you're the creator, writer, and lead actress. Which is more difficult for you?
2: I definitely think the producing and all of that is the hardest part of it. You know, it's especially at this level, you're not just like, what can I create? It's like you have a budget. You have lots of people who are in your charge. Mm-hmm. I remember I made a pilot for Amazon some years back.
0: Mm-hmm.
2: And I remember looking around like, what is going on? Everybody's looking to me in a way that I don't really understand this kind of leadership position. And I caught, shout out to Misha Green, who is a showrunner. She created Lovecraft Country and all these things. But I called her and I said, am I everybody's mother? Why is everybody acting like this? And she was like, yeah, you're everybody's mother. And at that point in my life, that made no sense. Like, I didn't understand that. I wasn't actually a mother. Now it's like, I want to get the job done.
0: Mm-hmm.
2: I want to do it well. But I also realize I'm dealing with human beings and artists and people that have hearts and souls. And so it's a lot to manage the whole picture as a producer. The writing is only difficult because it's like writing to a gun to your head. You know, we don't always have as much time as I want or as many writers as I want. The acting is just fun. The acting is pure, unadulterated fun.
1: And so that's the funnest part about it.
2: Yeah.
1: Here,
2: especially once you imagined it and then you show up on the day and you're like, oh, we made all these sets just how I imagined. You know, it's just, yeah, that's the fun part. Yeah.
3: I always wonder with writers, like, what does writing show you or force you to confront about yourself that acting doesn't?
2: You know, it's funny because the writing sometimes is more personal than the acting. My good friend, Gary Lennon, who is, you know, over in the Power Universe, he said to me one time, when you turn in your scripts, if you don't feel like a little bit embarrassed, you probably didn't go deep enough.
3: Oh, wow.
2: And
3: wow.
2: So a lot of people think, oh, I'm playing a character that's named after me. This must just be me exactly. But the truth is, I'm in all the characters. I put my secrets and my embarrassments and my vulnerabilities in all of those characters. And so it does feel deeply personal sometimes, or acting. Sometimes I'm like, that's not me. That's just, I'm just out here just staring at Method Man. You know what I mean? Going back and forth with him. Like that's not my life. You know what I mean? So it's, yeah, for sure. The writing gets deeper, cuts more to the bone.
1: So you actually, all right, this is what I asked you.
2: Yes.
1: Season one, you went from like being in love, Deontay/Chris. Sorry. I want to give it away, but kind of giving it away.
2: Yes.
1: To now wanting to leave him.
2: Aw. Mm-hmm. It be like, that way.
1: Yeah, but like I guess without giving too much. I mean, I know you got your biological clock. It's like, no, this is what I want. I got things I need. But like now y'all all caught up in this. Like you can't even really leave him at this point, but it's like before you even get to all of that. Is that really enough to make you want to leave the person that you was just like the whole season one? It was like, oh, this is my,
2: I
1: oh
2: know.
1: My gosh.
2: But we talked about this a lot in the writer's room, and I feel like this happens a lot in life. We romanticize things.
1: Mm-hmm. Yeah.
2: And then you get it. Then they say more tears are shed over answered prayers than unanswered prayers.
1: Mm-hmm.
2: So you get the thing you've been fantasizing about, you romanticize, and now you hold it in your hand, and sometimes you're like, this
1: really
2: nigga has trauma. Like, this is, there's issues here. And that's also another thing about when you like the way someone looks, you like the way someone makes you feel, when you like somebody's sex, all those things, that's different than them and all their baggage and trauma and all the things that they're bringing to the relationship that you have to sort through. So,
1: but he didn't know.
2: It's not
1: he
2: his
1: didn't
2: fault.
1: Even know he was Chris.
2: It's not his fault. That's what I love about it, is like nobody's wrong. You know, like he needs to unpack everything that's happened to him. His whole identity is shifting, you know, not realizing that his mother was not his actual biological mother. But at the same time, you know, women have a finite time to be able to conceive, and they're just maybe not at the same place at the same time. So some of the trauma that you can like live with in your 20s, you know, help somebody work through in their 20s and 30s. You don't have time for that in your 40s or you know, late 30s. So
3: have you ever stayed in a relationship because you love somebody's potential more than their reality?
2: So yes, I mean, but I've been with my husband since NYU. You know, we've been together over 20 years now. So yeah, it was a lot of potential that I saw in him, but I have to say I kept seeing him realize it little by little and step into who he was. But I do understand my friends that are in their 30s and 40s talking about, I'm done dating potential. I can't. You gotta show me something at this point.
0: All right, we got more with De'Ara Kilpatrick. When we come back, it's The Breakfast Club. Good morning.
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0: DJ Envy, Just Hilarious, Charlamagne Tha God. We are the Breakfast Club. We're still kicking it with De'Ara Kilpatrick. Season 2 of De'Ara from Detroit is out right now. Charlamagne?
1: What do you wish people understood about the emotional lives of black women that TV gets wrong a lot of times?
2: You know, I just think that we're one thing or the other. I remember when I was developing, early on, I was developing a show at FX, and my agent was like, and then she wasn't even being shady. She was really trying to understand. She was like, I mean, the character's not hood, but she's smart, but she's not a black white girl, but and she was really trying to understand where to place the character and how she could talk about it as she was trying to sell this project and discuss the project with me in the lead role. Of course, a lot of that changed with Issa because it became very clear, like, oh, there's not just ghetto is shit and Hillary Banks.
3: Yeah.
2: Like, that's the only two places they like to slate us in. And there's just, you know, I feel very authentically so many different things and have so many different shades. And that's the thing that I want people to take home.
1: I feel like that's this era, because growing up in the 90s, we had it. I feel like you saw every shade. You saw you saw all of the diversity of black women, like everything from Martin, Gina and Pam wasn't like the ladies on Living Single. You know what I mean? Yeah. Cast the Girlfriends wasn't like the women on Different World and Cosby Show. Like, it was just, we had it all.
3: As both showrunner and lead, right, how do you protect your creative vision now being at a Paramount Plus? Do they try to change anything? Did they?
2: You know, I don't know. Like, hopefully y'all watch this show and we get a season 3. I'm going to talk about that too, because people are really, I see on threads, complaining, sad about Wonder Man is gone and all of these things are gone. But like, y'all got to support what's out here too.
1: As,
2: you know, I see a lot of those threads. But protecting the vision going forward, I

0: to be what I want it to be. Right. And that's tough. You know what I mean? That's mm-hmm. tough. Because they're like, you haven't made a show before. You haven't been here before. And there is a lot of expectation to take all the notes and to be as collaborative as possible, which I want to be, because collaboration is going to get the best result, yeah. I think, because you keep going back and forth. But I will say there were times where people were like, oh, okay, interesting. And that's why I think why I felt my heart went out to you, is because nobody really teaches you how to navigate yeah. those things, you know. And sometimes you get to a place by being bullish. You have to be like, this is my idea and this is what I want to do. And then you get there and you have to also learn how to soften, how to collaborate, how to make people feel like they're at least helping. And so that's just something that I had to learn.
1: Okay.
0: And one of the things is too, like, you know, it's in your language too. You know, it's like, I'm just wondering, and this might be a really dumb idea, but is there a world where this could happen? You know, it really is yeah. sometimes, as a black woman, sometimes I hate it.
2: That's the duality that they want to understand. That's the only duality they understand. They get that when you gotta.
3: You well, can't say it. What I was saying is a dumb question, though.
0: Yeah. I do it all, and I say this all the time, too. Like, I'm very happy to be wrong about this, but I really do have it.
3: Like,
0: and I stole
3: better.
0: This from Chioke, who is the director of our first two episodes. He always goes, I have a hunch that, and he's normally right. When he's got a hunch, you're like, oh,
1: come on,
0: right.
1: Yes.
0: But, you know, you have to sometimes change your language and go, you know, I have a hunch mm-hmm. that this might work. And it's also difficult, too, because the creative process is sometimes it looks like you don't know what the hell you're doing. And you feel like you don't know what the hell you're doing. And you still have to perform confidence for people who are afraid that you don't know what you're doing. Mm. So it's a lot. Jeez. It's a big thing. And I wish we had, that's why I'm happy to talk about this stuff, so that people understand that it's a negotiation and you have to learn little by little. And I think, is it Melody Hobson, she's married to George Lucas, black lady mm-hmm. that's like a financial whiz. Mm-hmm. She said one time, you know, that she was too much for this billionaire, some billionaire who was like, and she said, I learned I had to, and I'm paraphrasing, she's like, I had to bring my, you know? And she was like, but it allowed me to get closer to this man. It allowed me to learn so much from this man. It allowed all these. And so there is something about a confident black woman that you just have to know is going to ruffle feathers.
4: Thank you for joining us. And thanks for showing up, man.
0: Thank you for having me.
4: The words you just poured into Jess.
1: Yeah, I love you, Dave.
4: I love so much. Because Jess is a sister that we all love. And we just want to see her do amazing things. And we know she's capable of it.
0: Thank you. Well, I feel like
5: a lot of her issues are self-inflicted, but that's a whole other conversation.
0: I think
5: we should keep all reality at the table here. Okay, guys.
3: It's always a hating ass old lady. Like, all the time.
0: They don't make you
2: from the South.
0: They done turned you into Charlamagne Eunice. Yeah, goddess.
4: Diarra in Detroit. Definitely check it out. Diarra Kilpatrick, thank you so much for joining us.
0: Thank you.
4: Appreciate
0: and you know
4: so
0: what? Listen. I feel like I'm back on set. I got Morris and I got Meth. I got Method Man.
5: You
0: got
5: to stop.
3: Now
5: you got to stop.
3: Hold on.
5: You mean meth like white people use drugs?
3: Yeah. I got ever but I got meth. Hey, yo.
0: You're giving meth.
3: It's the New York.
0: No.
3: She thought it's the New York.
5: You know
3: York.
5: He just learned to clean his ass. Did you see that headline? Did that come across your time?
0: That did. Okay. I didn't want to.
4: Me and my wife. Me and my wife have been together since 16, 15, right? 15 and 16 year old high school, right?
0: Envy.
4: Let me finish.
3: Oh God.
2: She don't even want to hear it.
4: My wife got her menstrual when she was with me. Got her period when
5: what
4: she was with me. That's
5: early.
4: With
5: your
4: I'm explaining.
3: Listen.
4: So we experienced a lot together. I came from
3: both of them bloody.
5: Exactly. I don't know what you're trying to
3: imply. Both of them bloody. That's
0: so
3: what
0: I mean.
4: Both
0: of
4: them bloody is funny as hell. I hate you.
0: Hysterical.
4: That's not that funny now. But we were right. You know when you take a shower with your girl and this, that, and the other.
0: At 15.
5: No,
4: I was a little older.
5: Yes, he was. Yes, they were. He was in his 30s.
4: I was not in my 30s.
5: You're a liar. You just told us you were in your 30s.
4: I was not in my 30s. I had my first child when I was 23. But you're not listening to me. But we were taking showers with each other. And you know, you wash your wife.

0: why he washes you. And then one day she, I was like, whoa,
1: what are you
0: like,
1: doing?
0: She was like, envy. Forget it.
2: Envy. You're over explaining the envy. Right. It's okay.
3: Right. All I want to say is my son is 5. He's 5,
1: and he know.
3: He thoroughly washes his own ass.
1: Hello.
0: So, you know, I didn't even have the birds and bee conversation with my dad.
2: Envy.
0: To this day.
4: You know how dirty his ass had to be for his wife to get fed up to do it herself?
1: Yeah, she's like, God, bend your ass over.
2: The duality of Dominican men.
4: That's crazy.
1: Bend your ass over.
4: Thank you for joining us.
3: I applaud your bravery for sharing that. But
4: that is not bravery.
1: I love how dear.
2: I love it. Jesse, vulnerability. I love you. You got to leave your vulnerability.
0: Thank you for joining us.
2: Thank you, guys.
1: Vulnerability.
0: It's the Breakfast Club. Good morning.

0: good now, gang, gang.
1: DJ Envy, Jess Hilarious, Charlamagne Tha God.
2: What is the Breakfast Club?
3: Y'all are wild.
4: Dangerous.
5: You're a bit unpredictable.
0: What?
6: With gang, gang.
7: Y'all came a long way.
6: With gang, gang.
8: Ask the questions that need to be answered, okay?
9: This was a morning show, for God's sake.
10: I like this show.
9: Wake up. Now let's begin.
10: Yo.
0: Jess Hilarious. Charlamagne Tha God.
10: Peace to the planet. It's Friday. How y'all feeling out there? I'm blessed, black, and highly favored. Happy to be. What do I be saying? Peace to the planet. It's Friday. Yes. I'm blessed, black, and highly favored. Happy to be here. Another day to serve our beautiful listeners. Good morning.
0: Good morning.
10: Yeah, you know, the rhythm gets thrown off when, you know, somebody's not here. Just want y'all to know, Jess is not here. She's late again, okay?
0: She's off today.
10: Oh, see, I didn't know that either.
0: My bad.
10: Jess not late. She's not here. Jess probably sitting around listening like, I'm not late, boy. I ain't even going to be there today. She got shows in Ontario, California all weekend long.
0: Okay. So, Jess, you flew out to the West Coast.
10: Did not know. But, yes, like I said, I'm blessed, black, and highly favored. Happy to be here. A beautiful Friday. Good morning. What are we doing today?
0: Let me ask you a question. Usually they put a sheet, right? Producers put a sheet and tell us who's going to be here, what we doing, what we plan. Do you have that sheet?
10: No, but I know my show. So Ray J will be here next hour.
0: I know
10: hour.
0: Ray J will be here.
10: Ray J will
0: be
10: joining us.
0: Eric Bellinger.
10: Eric Bellinger will be joining us at 8. I'm very interested in talking to Ray J because, you know, Ray J has had a lot going on. You know, he's had a lot of health issues, but then you still see him in, you know, the boxing ring fighting. Mm-hmm. And he's on the undercard of the Clarissa Shields fight.
0: That's right.
10: Happening next Saturday, I
0: August
10: believe.
0: August 15th.
10: Next Saturday, in Atlanta, Georgia at State Farm Arena. And Eric Bellinger, he's on tour with Chris Brown and Usher.
0: That's right.
10: So he'll be here to talk about all that this today.
0: That's right. And he's an amazing writer. He's written for so many different people. He'll be here. I'm actually going to the show this weekend. I'm not sure if I'm going to the Friday or Saturday show yet.
10: Does your wife know about this?
0: Yes.
10: Oh, okay.
0: I just got into a big argument with my wife just now on the phone because it's like 11 o'clock, 12 o'clock noon there because she's starting to see her stuff getting thrown out. So she was like, why are you throwing my stuff away? And I was like, I'm not throwing your stuff away. But she's looking on the cameras like, I see you throwing my stuff away.
10: You shouldn't be doing stuff like
0: that. I'm cleaning the house
10: stuff up. Like that pisses me off, too, because that's funny that she had that experience, because I had that experience yesterday, too, because, you know, we had somebody at the house rearranging some stuff and they threw out some things that they had no business throwing out.
0: Oh.
10: Like, and I ain't like products. Like, you know, I'm very big on my skincare.
0: Yeah,
10: right?
0: So and it's very expensive.
10: Yeah, what? Who are you telling? So they threw out stuff that, I'm like, why would they throw this out? Who gave them permission to come in the bathroom and throw this out while they was rearranging stuff? I don't like stuff like that, yo. Even if you bring somebody over to rearrange things at the house and to clean stuff up, throw things out, ask questions.
0: Yeah, but my wife becomes a hoarder where she just keeps everything, right?
10: She might want to keep it because she doesn't even remember. She needs it for something.
0: She said, I need it for something. What the hell do you need it for?
10: Man, you don't know until you talk to her. I feel the same way. Before you throw stuff out, ask me again. Okay? like when the stuff is about to be put in the trash can, hold it up and say, are you sure you don't need this? I'm telling you.
0: Oh, my God.
10: Can't be just doing that, man.
0: All right. Well, let's get the show cracked. We got front page news, and you can get it off your chest. 800-585-1051. I would say it's somebody's birthday, but usually we got a sheet to say it's somebody's birthday or what they...
10: It's not, but I do want to salute the Little John, man. Drop on the clues bombs for Little John. You know, I have a book imprint called Black Privilege Publishing with Simon & Schuster, and our next release is actually my guy, Little John.
0: Dope.
10: I only shout so you can hear me. It'll be out in October, so you can pre-order that now. And I'm thinking about that because I saw him. He was in some country yesterday, and he was holding up his book.
0: I seen that.
10: Telling people to pre-order it. So salute to Little John. Let's get some Little John on this morning,
0: man. I'm not mad at that.
10: Why not?
0: Okay. Snap your fingers. It's the Breakfast Club. Good morning.

0: Everybody, it's DJ NV, Jess Hilarious, Charlamagne Tha God. We are the Breakfast Club. Let's get in some front page news. What's up, Mimi?
1: You're not going to do no sports calls? You're not going to do Carolina Panthers beat the Arizona Cardinals 30-3?
0: Well, like, we don't do 33-30. We usually don't do the pre-scores.
1: I didn't even know what the hell that was.
0: Yeah, okay. Nah, this is, what is preseason?
1: Hall of Fame game.
0: Oh, yeah, Hall of Fame.
1: I was watching WNBA last night, though. I was watching the Aces play the Fever, and then the Lynx played the Sparks. I fell asleep during the Lynx and Sparks game. But, boy, that Aces and Fever game was fantastic.
0: Good game.
1: Dropping the clues bombs for Chelsea Gray. I ain't never seen nothing like that. Chelsea Gray hit a three-pointer to tie the game to put it in the overtime. Then hit a three-pointer at the buzzer at the end of overtime to win the game.
0: Wow.
1: Oh, it was phenomenal.
0: That's dope.
1: Phenomenal.
0: Mimi, we can't hear you. You there, Mimi?
2: Can you hear me now?
0: I can hear you now. What's up, Mimi?
2: All right. Good morning. So we start this morning with President Trump making another push to limit birthright citizenship. So just weeks after the Supreme Court blocked his first attempt, the president is trying again in a different way, though. The court said Trump cannot use an executive order to end birthright citizenship because the Constitution says most babies born in the United States are automatically citizens. But the justices did not stop him from trying a smaller, more targeted immigration policy. So that's what the White House says these new executive orders do. One is aimed at narrowing who qualifies in certain situations, and the other cracks down on people who travel to the U.S. Here's White House Deputy Chief of Staff Stephen Miller.
3: That includes, for example, alien enemies of the United States, members of foreign terrorist organizations, and large categories of people who lobby and act on behalf of foreign governments. The second action that he's taking, which is especially historic, is for the first time ever in American history to ban birth tourism. The idea that people come here pretending to be a tourist, pretending to be a visitor, saying they want to go to Disneyland, they want to go visit a monument or go to a national park, but the real reason they're here is to have a child, to make that child an automatic citizen, leave our country, and then have a U.S. citizen child.
1: Birthright tourism. That sounds crazy.
2: Yeah. Yeah.
0: Well, that is the thing. So, I know a lot of people that do that. You hear that a lot where they come from another country to visit around the time when their due date is. They have their child here and their child is a citizen of the U.S. You hear that? You do hear that a lot.
1: Well, things happen. I mean, you can't control,
0: I know,
1: you
0: right?
1: can't control when somebody about to have a baby.
2: Yeah. Well, the Trump administration says these orders enforce immigration laws instead of changing the Constitution so they don't violate the Supreme Court's ruling. But legal experts say the orders will most certainly be challenged in court. So the battle over birthright citizenship, you guys, is far from over.
1: How do you even determine who does birth tourism? Like, how can you prove that? Like,
0: you can't.
1: You can make a claim, but you don't. What evidence do you have to say that person came here just to have their baby?
2: Mm-hmm. That one's going to be hard to track, I'm pretty sure. And Dr. Anthony Fauci could now face criminal charges for refusing to answer in Congress. And that fight, it comes down to whether his presidential pardon took away his right to plead the fifth. So the Senate Homeland Committee, they voted yesterday to hold Fauci in contempt of Congress after he invoked his Fifth Amendment right more than 100 times during last week's hearing on the COVID pandemic. Now, Republicans led by Chairman Senator Ron Paul, they argue that Fauci should not have been able to remain silent because President Joe Biden pardoned him before leaving office. Now, Fauci's legal team argues he still had a constitutional right to remain silent. Paul has now sent the contempt referral directly to the Justice Department, asking for federal prosecutors to consider criminal charges. Let's listen to Senator Rand Paul.
4: But for now, we will hand carry this over to the Attorney General. We will hand carry this to the District Court here in Columbia. He was given a pardon. Interestingly, the pardon starts in 2014. That's when the funding of the lab in Wuhan started. So I think you should answer questions. As far as pleading the fifth when you have a pardon, all you have to do is tell the truth, just not commit a new crime. But if we were to grant him immunity from telling the truth, of what value, you know, would his testimony be?
1: I mean, the Fifth Amendment is a constitutional right, though, right?
2: And that's what people are saying. That's exactly what they're saying. So if the Justice Department moves forward, a federal judge could ultimately decide whether Fauci had the legal right to plead the fifth, which they're saying is going to set up a big legal battle between if you do have the right to plead the fifth and if they can kind of take that right from you. They're expecting that's going to be a really big court battle.
1: Now, so, I would love to hear him have to answer the questions. But then, you know, once again, he does have his Fifth Amendment rights. I mean, we've seen We've seen President Trump exercise those before. Mm-hmm. Back when he had his, what was that, the civil investigation into his business practices here in New York?
2: Yeah, yeah, he definitely did plead the fifth. So, you know, we will continue to watch that. And really quickly, State Representative Justin Pearson, one of the most recognizable Democratic leaders, he's headed to the general election, winning one of the country's most watched primaries. I don't know if you guys remember, but we talked about this a lot, where they redrew those congressional maps in Tennessee, making it more favorable for the GOP. That new map broke that longtime black district and sparked protests, sit-ins, and from voting rights group. But Pearson, he did win his race last night, but now he has to face off against Republican Brent Taylor in November in what is expected to be a uphill battle. So we will continue to watch that race.
0: All right. No.
2: And coming up at 7, we're going to talk about this big social media case that's Meta and others will have to pay out. So we'll get into it.
0: All right. Everybody else, get it off your chest. 800-585-1051. It's The Breakfast Club. Good morning.
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2: Hello, who's this?
3: Good morning, my Breakfast Club family. It's your boy, Lovey from the Bronx.
4: Lovey, what's happening, Lovey? My brother?
3: Man, you know I'm blessed, black, and highly favored. Charlamagne, I just want to make this announcement. The last few years, I've been supporting you at the Mental Wealth Expo. I've signed up as an official volunteer this year.
4: Hey, appreciate that, man, because we need volunteers. We are 100% looking for volunteers this year.
3: So I did want to know, I know the dress code is all black, but do I get to wear my great sweats, or is that, you know what I mean, that... I can't do that.
4: You shouldn't even be thinking about that at the Mental Wealth Expo, Lovey. Okay, I don't even know why you even thinking about that. Okay, and I hate to have to reiterate this, but for the new people that are joining us on Netflix, tell them your story, Lovey.
2: No, you tell them what you're claiming. Hold on, Lovey. Yeah, what you want to tell us about?
4: Lovey's on the phone. He can tell his own story, sir.
3: Well, I am Mr. Breakfast Club 13 and a half. I don't want that to be part of the Mental Wealth Expo, but that's part of my mental health.
4: Yes, Jeezy's Mr. 17.5, you Mr. 13 and a half. Okay, but Jeezy,
3: yes, sir.
4: Jeezy's talking about dope. You talking
3: but
4: about...
3: But I do want to say this.
4: Something else.
3: only reason I couldn't pull up for you, Envy, is because I was at my family reunion. But I definitely want to shout my niece, Layla. She won NAACP for her voice in opera. I sent you a DM. I need you to check her out. My niece's voice is top three in the world, gang.
4: Oh, that's dope.
2: Okay, yeah, congratulations, Lovey.
3: Yes, I definitely. But next time, I'm definitely pulling up for you, Envy. So if you need volunteers for the car show, me and my kids definitely want to help you out with that. So I apologize for not being able to pull up because you know I support my team. Jess, I love you, but I do have new obligations with my daughter's baby being home. So it's hard for me to move and shake like I can.
4: Thank you, Lovey. We appreciate you.
2: Thank you, brother.
4: Listen, my Mental Wealth Expo, you know, I do that every year in honor of World Mental Health Day. 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
2: 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It's The Breakfast Club. 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

0: Charlamagne. Envy, what up? Are we live?
1: This is your time to get it off your chest.
0: I got an indoor pool, an outdoor pool.
1: We want to hear from you on The Breakfast Club.
0: We can get on the phone right now. He'll tell you what it is.
2: We live? Hello, who's this?
3: What up? This is Dallas from Brooklyn.
2: Dallas, what up? Get it off your chest, brother.
3: What up? I just want to get off my chest. I just want to say I like everything you guys do up there, but Envy, I just got to say, whenever you interview somebody about G-Unit or 50 Cent, you get quiet, bro. You, like, you know, you just real biased with that. You got to work on that, bro. You're a journalist.
2: Nah, I'm not biased. I just, those are my peoples. That's all. So when people talk about it,
3: I know that, but when you got to be, can't be biased, brother.
2: I'm not biased. When Bleak and them was talking about Yayo and thing, what am I going to jump in and go like, yeah. Nah, that's his opinion. I don't stop him, but that's his opinion.
3: I'm just saying, as a journalist, bro, like I said, I love everything you guys do there, but I just noticed that whenever you talk about Yayo, 50 and if you get quiet or you defend them,
2: I don't defend them, but if somebody got something to say, right, then that's their opinion.
3: Y'all have a good day, man.
2: You too,
4: damn,
2: brother.
4: He ain't got, why you don't get mad? Why you getting mad at the man?
2: He got mad.
4: Listen,
2: mad.
4: Everybody has biases, you know, people still should be objective, but what I do realize nowadays, our opinions as hosts may not be the same opinions as the audience. So, audience, if you're out there listening, don't get mad when you hear us have a difference of opinion than you do. That's all.
2: Nah, but when people go back and forth with people, if it ain't got nothing to do with me, I just mind my business. I don't know. That's their opinion on people. Say something bad about Cardi.
4: I don't have anything bad to say about Cardi.
2: Rock Nation.
4: I don't have anything bad to say about Rock Nation.
2: I got nothing bad to say about
4: G-Unit. That's the other thing, too, though. I think that's weird when people say, you know, you don't ever say anything bad about somebody. If I don't have anything bad to say, you know what I mean? My experiences with those people have been completely different than yours.
2: I feel the same. Hello, who's this?
5: Good morning, it's Tony from Philly.
2: Hey, what's up, Tony? Philly, what up? Get it off your chest.
5: All right, so first I just want to tell y'all, I watch y'all every morning at work on Netflix, even though I ain't supposed to be on the phone.
4: Thank you.
5: But I don't care.
4: You see us right now?
5: I love y'all. Yes.
4: No, you don't.
5: I do. But you know what? Since I called on my phone, it Netflix times out. As soon as I hang up,
4: got you.
5: I'll be back on Netflix.
4: Okay.
2: All right. Well, get it off your chest, mama.
5: So listen, somebody at work threw all my stuff, all my food out the refrigerator.
4: Can't stand
5: the other day.
2: How long you had in the fridge, though?
5: Not long. I just came back to work Tuesday. They threw my stuff out on Tuesday.
4: That'll make me want to fight, boy.
2: You know, they got, you know,
5: listen,
2: they
5: I was about to black out yesterday.
2: Did they send out an email?
5: But they gave me the money. What you say?
2: Did they send out an email? Said they cleaning out the fridge? Because we get them emails a lot.
5: Well, they had a note on the refrigerator, right? But they just put it on there on Tuesday. Then the person that put it on there, that's not even their job. He a mail carrier. He's supposed to be sorting his damn mail, not cleaning the refrigerator out.
4: Listen, that is my pet peeve. That happened to me yesterday. It wasn't the refrigerator. It was some stuff in my bathroom because my wife had somebody over there, you know, rearranging stuff and putting stuff in order. And the lady threw out some things that she ain't had no business throwing out. Boy, that pissed me off so bad. It pissed me. I went in the trash can to go get my stuff. But boy, when I went outside, it was a big ass raccoon sitting on the trash can. I turned my ass right back around, mad. Now I'm pissed off again because I'm already mad they threw the stuff out. Then I go outside and it's a big ass raccoon, and now I can't get in the trash can.
5: Wait, I was so mad. They like, well, we're going to give you the money. I'm like, it's the principal. Like, don't touch my stuff.
4: Don't touch my stuff.
2: Yeah, my wife
4: said
2: that to me this morning. Do not touch my stuff. I'm like, yeah, all right.
5: Can I say one more thing?
2: We argued this morning.
5: Izzy, it's almost Virgo season.
2: It's almost Virgo season. When's your birthday?
5: September 16th.
2: September 3rd for me. You ready for this Virgo season?
5: Yes, I am.
2: What you doing?
5: In Charlotte.
2: Wait, hold on. What you doing for your Virgo season? What you doing for your birthday? You know yet?
5: Oh, you know what? I'm having this, I always have something different. So we going to do a Turkish lamps.
2: I don't know what that is. But all right, whatever.
5: It's lamps. We're going to do lamps. It's like a sipping, you know, a sipping paint, but only we're making lamps.
2: Oh, making lamps. Okay. All right. Well, enjoy your birthday, yeah. Mama.
5: Okay. And one last thing. Charlotte, when, what you call him, Dame Dash was talking to Jason Lee, I was going to come up there and help you. I was going to windmill on his ass because he's obsessed with you.
4: I know. I'm thinking about buying his life rights. Lauren's going to be reporting on that later. I'm serious.
2: How much you think it's worth?
4: Well, the bidding started at $32,000.
2: Mm-hmm.
4: Yeah. So I'm putting in a serious inquiry.
2: Okay.
4: Yeah.
5: I was going, if you need my help, let me know, because I'll come up there.
4: Absolutely.
2: All right. Thank you. Thank you. Get it off your
4: chest. Y'all want to do that? Like, that's what we should do. Maybe we should all start a GoFundMe And so we can chip in and all of us can maybe
6: what you
4: maybe
6: need to
4: like
6: go fund me for, mister.
4: But no, everybody can have so a little bit, have a bit of ownership.
6: Oh, like the community owns
4: everybody
6: it.
4: Can have some ownership. Like he's real big on ownership. So everybody can have like a, you know, a piece of yeah. ownership of his life.
2: Y'all laughing, but he's serious.
4: That
2: I'm
4: could
2: with
4: be
2: it.
4: Dope.
2: No.
4: Yeah. I'm with it. Imagine if like 40, 50 people all own a piece of Dame Dash Life Rights. And they're all black.
6: And it's like a Kickstarter for like movie projects and stuff like that too. Because if you get the rights, you could do movies, you could do all that.
4: He couldn't be mad about that. He's all about black ownership and black people owning things. So let's own his life rights.
6: Well,
2: where can it be? Well, you gonna tell us?
6: We gonna get into all of that in the latest. I'll talk y'all through what is even happening with Dame Dash and his life rights. And I saw he responded yesterday, so we're gonna get into the things.
4: Yes, man. Let's tell the OG story.
6: Yes.
4: Yes.
6: OG tale.
4: Yes. Let's do that.
2: I'll put some money in. All right, we'll get to that next. It's the Breakfast Club. Good morning.
7: The Breakfast Club.
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0: The Fair Housing Law prohibits discrimination in the sale, rental, and financing of housing-related transactions. The Human Relations Commission promotes non-discrimination and works to ensure fair and equal housing opportunities for all. Any actions or omissions taken because of race, sex, color, religion, disability, familial status, or national origin that restricts your housing choices is unlawful. If you believe that your rights have been violated, contact the Human Relations Commission at 436-4927. This announcement was funded through the City of Evansville's Community Development Block Grant.
1: 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IBEW Local 16 is passing a light of leadership to the next generation.
2: Thank you, Paul. 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I'm Brandon Wongnamit, the new business manager for IBEW Local 16. Thank you, Paul. 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
1: It's DJ NV, Jess Hilarious, Charlamagne Tha God. We are the Breakfast Club. Let's get to the latest with Lauren.
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0: LL Cool Bay, top dog low.
10: Yes, good morning, guys. So let's start with Dame Dash.
0: Oh, my God.
10: Yeah, let's start with Dame Dash. So yesterday...
0: Good morning, Dame.
10: Good morning, guys. Dame and whoever else is listening from over there. I broke a story yesterday that a trustee investigating Dame Dash's bankruptcy just filed documents yesterday asking for permission from a judge to be able to sell Dame Dash's life rights. Now, when I talk about life rights, this means that it would include his life story together with Dash's voice, his image, his likeness, his biography, and identifying characteristics, and the right to portray all of the incidents, events, and situations of Dame Dash's life story from childhood up until the petition date.
1: Now, when you say that, when you mean his voice, that means all older videos with him speaking and all that would be yours if you win it.
10: Yeah. Well, here's the thing. So not only do they there's that part in the doc, but there's literally a specific part of the doc where the trustee says that the bankruptcy investigation within that, from it, they now believe that Dame Dash possesses substantial archival material relating to his life and career. So over 100 hours of video content, photographs, memorabilia spanning approximately from 1990 through 2025, as well as an unreleased documentary or film project that he had in development called the Rockefeller Movie. They further go into the life rights, talking about how you can use these rights if you were to obtain them to be able to commercialize things, create things worldwide, and you would be receiving your benefits from this in perpetuity. So
0: I would like to purchase his life rights. Not to be petty, but I think that's good business.
1: It would be a great business move.
0: Like, I'm especially interested in the Rockefeller movie because of what you just said. They said it's a lot of footage, right?
10: Yeah.
0: That's history. Like, a lot of content can be created around that. So I'm intrigued.
1: And his life as well, the way he started and him hustling and him, creating Rockefeller with Jay and Biggs and all the things that they went to, created Rock Nation. I mean, not Rock Nation, Rockefeller Records. What's the Rockaware and finding Kanye West? Yeah, that would be hella interesting. Yeah.
0: I mean, I already know a lot of people would be interested. Like, I know Cameron would be interested in buying it with us, so. I'm going to make a serious inquiry about that. I am interested in purchasing the OG store.
1: I'm sure 50 would.
10: Well, there's already a company that, like, a film company that is offering $37,000 to start this off. But what's happening?
0: That's where the bidding starts at?
10: Well, what's happening right? That's what they're offering. But what's happening right now is the trustee is asking the judge to determine where the bidding should start. But they're like, here's one offer we already have. So they're showing that people are already interested in what the money that they have on the line. So it may start there, but the judge will determine where it starts, when the auction will be, if it'll even be an auction, or if it'll be a direct sale. And how the rules around that will go. That's what this filing was for. Like, hey, can we do it? And when we do it, can you set up all of the boundaries, the variables, the rules?
1: How do you figure out the value of that?
0: I don't know. I'm going to let the judge then figure it out, and then I'm going to make a serious inquiry. I also think it would be dope if, like, a collective group of people came together, like, and put, like, $100 together, put $100 in it, and all of it come up with a lump sum of money, because then you'll have a bunch of people with a lot of different pieces of ownership in these life rights.
1: That would be dope.
0: And I mean, he believes in ownership so much, so that would be dope.
10: Yeah, now
0: especially if it's black people, it should be black people.
10: Well, speaking of black people and things we should or should not be doing right now, Dame Dash responded to this report. He was upset at my report, and let's take a listen to Dame's response.
12: You know, my girl calls me, I'm in the middle of a meeting, and she forwards me something from, the dark-skinned chick from the Breakfast Club.
0: Huh?
12: And yeah, they defaulted my bankruptcy. They won't let me go bankrupt. They don't believe it. No one reported that. Also, no one reported anything about OG stories. What the Breakfast Club did report was when I asked my daughter for some money, and now they're reporting whatever shit is going on with bankruptcy. I just feel like y'all make it too obvious. Why don't you ever talk about any of the good stuff? Are you guys trying to line me up? But am I broke or am I not broke? How are y'all gonna say this? Like, y'all just gonna continue to talk about things that people consider negative that I just consider part of business? Bad people are always gonna try to make good people look like they're not doing the right thing. But why are you the voice of everything bad and nothing good, Lauren? You're a black woman. It's like a case study on stupidity or alleged devil worship. Either way, I'm hustling. OG Stories, 11 o'clock. Congratulations, Dawn. Ratings through the roof. Queen of...

0: Harlem, we got a hit TV show. Let's talk about that.
1: Now, why he called you the dark-skinned chick from The Breakfast Club?
2: I don't know. People were upset about that, and I didn't even really care because I'm like, most of his baby are all, right? How many kids do Dame Dash have? Is it just Ava?
3: I don't know.
2: Yeah, I've only known him outside of, you know, whatever. But recently, I've only known him to be with, like, white women, so.
1: That's right, right?
2: Yeah, I don't really care about that. The dark-skinned thing don't hurt a dark-skinned woman that's dang near 36 years old. I've been the dark-skinned chick for a long time now,
1: We have two beautiful dark-skinned women on The Breakfast Club. I mean, three with Mimi as the correspondent. Mm-hmm. So, when the last time you seen Dett Dash around two women with melanin at the same time?
2: Yeah.
1: Okay. what if we referred to Nikki Licky or his baby mama or his wife as white-skinned chicks? I don't think he would like that. Don't do that.
2: I thought that was a low blow shot, but, you know, whatever. And to be fair, he said no one reported on the bankruptcy, the fact that they didn't want to do that. We did report on that. We did. I don't know if y'all remember. The last time we talked about this situation outside of the things with his daughter, we talked about
3: that. Not only that. Like, at one time, he was the one that was giving you information on the things that he was doing, and you had a relationship with him. So
2: I'm the one who told y'all that he had that Black Guns Roses rock album thing happening.
3: Yeah, so I had a relationship. Y'all were going back and forth. Yeah, he was giving you information, and you wasn't the dark skinned chick then. You was Lauren. Hey, I need help with this story. That's who you were back then.
2: Well, it happens in the job, so I'm used to it. I have no issue with Dame Dash. It's not personal, but the fact that the bankruptcy and them not believing him was actually his doing. He was here on The Breakfast Club. A part of the reason why they didn't believe him is because some of the things the attorneys are saying, because some of the things that he said while he was here. I actually have a clip of something he said while he was here. Let's take a listen to him. Talking about while he was here at The Breakfast Club. Which clips do you have?
1: Talking about his bankruptcy?
2: Yeah, it should be listed as... play that one.
4: I'm not broke. So I got $5 million in the bank. I'm broke? No. My point is, you have to see the lineup. Y'all all caught the bait. I want you to go home and look at The Godfather 2 and tell me if I didn't just line y'all all up the same way. Mm. Think about it. You just took the bait and you feel stupid. That's all that's happening. You went for it. You're a huckleberry.
1: I think you're lying.
2: Yeah.
1: Well, listen, buy your life rights, okay? Before we do.
3: Yeah, if you got $5 million, but
1: go buy your life rights.
3: Salute to Dame.
1: Pay off your debt.
2: He was trying to be smart at that part of the interview, but they also used other parts where he talked about, you know, some of the new businesses he has. He talked about paying for his teeth.
3: All right.
2: They used that as well. But we'll wrap it up. If there's anything that develops from here as the auction or sale dates are set, I'll bring you guys more information.
1: I'll end it like this. I just find it hilarious that Dett Dash plays the pro-black card when it's convenient. Like, he's upset at you for reporting the story, but he will let the white-skinned chick Nikki Licky pollute the environment with those terrible-ass
2: and
1: bars.
2: And call her the white Aaliyah. That is so disrespectful.
1: And dissing black
3: in
1: cultural figures.
3: Yeah, that's...
1: Like, stop. That dash. Knock it off.
3: But check out OG.
1: But I really am. I do want to make a serious inquiry.
3: If you make an inquiry, don't say Envy, throw me some bread.
1: No, I do. I'm making a serious inquiry about purchasing his life rights. I am interested in purchasing the OG story.
3: I really am.
2: It would be more than that. It'll be the real OG story.
3: I got a couple dollars.
2: Yes. All right, y'all. That's the latest for the hour. And the next latest, speaking of stories, the Michael Jackson, the second movie, has a timeline out of when it will be coming out to the world. So we'll get into that.
1: We don't need that.
3: Yes. And we have a dark skin chick coming up. Her name is Mimi. She has front page news.
2: But
1: Tamisha Brown.
2: Can we play that today?
1: From Howard University.
2: We're real black girls up here, okay? HBCU graduates as well.
3: That's right. 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

0: It's DJ Envy, Just Hilarious, Charlamagne Tha God. We are the Breakfast Club. Let's get in some front page news. What's up, Mimi?
1: Good morning, everyone. How y'all doing this hour?
2: Peace,
1: good.
2: Mimi Brown.
1: Good morning. So we start this hour with a major case that we've been following for a few months now. So remember that lawsuit accusing Facebook of Instagram of harming the mental health of children? We talked about it a couple times, like earlier this year.
0: Yes.
2: Yep.
1: Okay, well, a judge has now decided that Meta has to pay. A New Mexico judge has ordered the company to pay $567 million after a jury found that Meta is responsible for harming children's mental health and failing to not do enough to protect users from harmful content and online predators. So more than $420 million of that money will go to mental health treatment for children and teens. Now, the rest of that will fund prevention programs, screening, and education over the next 5 years. New Mexico Attorney General Raul Torres says that this case, though, is about holding the company accountable and the impact that these platforms have on children. Let's listen.
3: Meta has established both on Instagram and in Facebook a couple of platforms that they know are dangerous. They know they're addictive. They're specifically engineered to focus on growth and engagement. And throughout the development of these products, their own safety personnel have been raising red flags inside the company, warning executives, including Mr. Zuckerberg, about the harm not only to the mental health of young users, but about the possibility of sexual exploitation. And all of those recommendations have been ignored or denied by officials inside the company.
0: Now, Mimi, just answer me this. Can they do this with Facebook? Because Facebook's requirement is 13 years of age, where a lot of these other Instagram places, I think, are a lot older. So is that the reason why they could be sued and people can win, because the age limit is younger?
1: The age limit is younger. And Facebook, Meta in general, was trying to push back on that, saying that they have practices and policies in place to catch those. And so they have a lot of safety tools. But apparently, you know, if you want to be on it bad enough, you're going to figure out a way to get around it. But the judge in this case has ordered Meta to make changes to Facebook and Instagram in New Mexico to make sure there's stronger safety features and better age verifications, because kids are getting around it. Meta, of course, it says, go ahead.
2: No, I was going to say, I mean, it's a fact that social media impacts your mental and emotional well-being, but it's not just children. It is adults, too. And I think another lawsuit that you're going to see in the future is how these platforms monetize our emotions, the cloud capitalist conflict. So certain arguments and debates on social media, they get amplified to keep us going back and forth with each other, because that also keeps us engaged.
0: Correct.
1: Exactly. And Meta says that, of course, it disagrees with this ruling. It plans to appeal. But the company is also facing a separate lawsuit in California over similar claims that its platforms are harming young users. So I think we've just seen the beginning of this, especially with a ruling like this. I can only imagine, you know, as this continues, more and more states are going to come out and, you know, just try and figure out what they can do for their children. And to your point, Charlotte, yes, all of us in general, but they can only go after the children and what they're doing because of the age limit. So,
2: And also, when you find out that most of these technocrats, these algo bosses, when you find out that they don't even allow their own kids to get on social media, that should tell you all you need to know right there. Of course they know this stuff is harmful.
0: But I wonder if being an adult, you can sue, right? Because wouldn't you be able to sue cigarettes? Because cigarettes is the same thing. It's addictive.
4: People try to do that all the time. They've been doing that for
2: years.
4: But have they been winning though?
2: Yes.
4: Sometimes people get settlements.
2: They've been suing the tobacco industry for years.
0: Same thing with alcohol. Same thing. Because I was wondering, because people will be suing every day, every time somebody dies, because it says on the thing, this can give you cancer.
4: Literally,
0: you can die.
4: Those two industries get those lawsuits every day. I wouldn't say people win every day.
2: Listen,
4: maybe because the number of cases,
2: Throughout the years, they've won plenty of lawsuits against the tobacco industry. Back in the day, we had a guy up here named Cal Newport. I read his book called Digital Minimalism, and he said that the book talks about how we treat smartphones and social media like cigarettes. And he argued that big tech companies created addictive loops just like tobacco companies.
0: Then can you sue like brands like Dunkin' Donuts or Starbucks or coffee brands? Because they're very highly addictive, right?
2: I don't know about all that, though.
0: They are. They're highly addictive. And people have to have it and, you know, can cause whatever with sugar and all that other stuff. So I wonder if everybody could sue for anything. You know what I mean? That's
2: Look, I'm looking at it right now.
0: Considered addictive.
2: The tobacco industry has lost many major lawsuits over the decades. Mm. Historic financial penalties and public health disclosures.
1: Mm. Yeah.
2: God damn.
1: I think Pandora's Box.
2: The largest loss includes the 1998 master settlement agreement for $206
4: billion. Wow. Mm.
1: Yeah. I think Pandora's Box is really open now, especially with, you know, this ruling. So anything's possible. So we'll keep watching that. And finally, switching gears a little bit, there's a new survey out that's ranking the kinkiest states in America.
2: It's Freaky Friday. Let's go, Tamisha Brown.
1: Yes. So researchers, they base the rankings on everything from how often people say they have sex to visits to adult stores to online searches about adult fantasy. So these states kind of surprised me. So I'm going to start backwards. And coming in at number three is Arkansas.
4: I don't know.
1: Number two is Oregon. And can you guys guess which state is number one? The freakiest state in America.
4: Is it Atlanta?
5: Atlanta.
4: Georgia.
5: Florida. Atlanta or Texas?
4: No, it would be Florida. State.
5: Georgia. So it would be Georgia or Texas.
2: Florida.
1: New Mexico.
5: What kind of freaky things they doing in New Mexico?
2: Sound like you name,
1: I have no idea. I don't know if I even believe that. But New Mexico. And who said Texas?
5: I did.
1: Texas finished last at number 50, making it the least freakiest state in America.
2: You named three states where there's not much to do,
4: buddy. Yeah, because that's what they basing the freak off of, like, what else you have to do during the day?
1: Say it again, Lauren.
4: Like, are they basing the freak off of, like, what else do you have to do during the day? Like, how do they?
1: So they were saying they were basing it off of how many people have, they say they have sex a day, how many times they go to online stores participate in adult fantasies. And so these are the numbers that came in. I don't know if I believe all this. California came in at 40th and New York came in at 21st. They ranked 21st. Mm. So, yes. So I don't know about New Mexico, you guys.
4: The queens and queens are disappointed, huh, Envy?
2: Well, salute the freaky ass New Mexico.
5: All right. Well, thank you, Mimi.
2: I do know a freak that
1: lives in New Mexico. Yes, you're welcome. That is your front page news, y'all. Have a good weekend.
5: Thank you so much. You know what's funny? I just got this headline that popped up. Speaking of Freaky Friday, right? It says, Charlamagne jokes Diddy. Charlamagne says Diddy should drop his pants and make the jail a happy place.
4: I saw that yesterday.
5: When did you say that?
2: I don't remember. drop one of Clues bombs for the Godfather Elvis Duran. Okay, he definitely got a spot in New Mexico. That's where him and his husband Alex got married at. I was at the wedding. Yes. Mm-mm-mm.
5: All right. Well, when we come back,
2: now you know what? New Mexico is freaky because of Elvis. Elvis, let me text Elvis Elvis, you made the whole New Mexico the freakiest place in the country.
5: When we come back, Ray J will be joining us. It's the Breakfast Club. Good morning.
6: The Breakfast Club.
5: Yo, what up, y'all? It's DJ Envy from The Breakfast Club. Now, check this out. The first phone call that ever happened over 150 years ago. 150 years. 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And fast forward to now. The weather's breaking. People outside. Vibes are right again. Thank God. And it got me thinking, who haven't you talked to in a minute? And you know, through all these years and all these conversations, AT&T has been there, connecting people in meaningful ways. This is more than a story of technological innovation. It's really a story about human connection, real people, real moments, and real relationships. So we celebrate over 150 years of connection. Let this be your reminder. Don't wait. Make that call. Send that text. Pull up on somebody you care about. Because at the end of the day, those connections, that's what really matters.
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8: It's time for your Tri-State News update on WEOA. Five people were hospitalized following a major five-vehicle crash that shut down the Lloyd Expressway for several hours. The crash happened at the Lloyd and Cross Point Boulevard and involved a charter bus traveling from Louisville to Lafayette. Several people were trapped and had to be extricated by firefighters. Officials say construction barriers and equipment at the intersection made rescue efforts more difficult. Five people were taken to the hospital with injuries ranging from minor to critical. Evansville police continue to investigate the cause. The Evansville Area Planning Commission is recommending a research committee to study the potential impact of data centers in Vanderburgh County. If approved by county commissioners, new data center applications would be temporarily deferred while the committee studies potential effects on infrastructure, environmental resources, public safety, and economic development. Findings are expected by the end of the year. Some residents questioned whether that provides enough time for the study. The proposal now goes to county commissioners. Law enforcement agencies will conduct a sobriety checkpoint in the Evansville area. The Vandenberg County Sheriff's Office, Evansville Police, and Indiana State Police are partnering for the checkpoint, which will run from 10 p.m. until 2 a.m. Officials say the location was selected using crash data. And the Evansville Fire Department has launched Community Connect, a free service that gives firefighters important information before arriving at an emergency. Residents can voluntarily provide information about mobility needs, emergency contacts, fire sprinklers, and even pets. Businesses can provide building access, utility shutoff, and hazardous material information. Fire Chief Tony Knight says the information can help crews respond faster and more safely. Registration is free and takes about 5 minutes. And that's your local news on WEOA. Your tri-state forecast for today calls for partly sunny skies with a 50% chance of showers and thunderstorms. Highs will reach the upper 80s with south winds at 5 to 10 miles per hour. Tonight, a 30% chance of showers and storms returns after midnight with lows in the lower 70s. Saturday will be mostly sunny with highs in the upper 80s. Hotter and more humid weather arrives Sunday and continue into next week with heat indexes reaching 105.
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10: 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The League of Women Voters of Southwestern Indiana, the Evansville Alumni Chapter of Delta Sigma Theta Sorority, Incorporated, the NAACP Evansville Branch, Bridge, and Indivisible Evansville are holding a Get Out the Vote postcard writing party on Saturday, August the 8th, at McCullough Library from 9 a.m. until noon. Come and write a postcard inviting others to vote in this upcoming midterm election. This is a nonpartisan event and is intended to reach those who have historically not cast a ballot. Postcards, pens, and postage will be provided. That's Saturday, August the 8th, 9 to noon, McCullough Library, 5115 Washington Avenue.
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I was glad when they said unto me, let us go into the house of the Lord. Memorial Baptist Church, 605 Canal Street, where the Reverend Adrian M. Brooks I is the pastor. Worship services are at 8 a.m., 11 a.m., and 6 o'clock p.m. Memorial Baptist Church at the corner of Walnut and Garvin Streets, where the emphasis is on souls and not clothes.

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2: Morning, everybody. It's DJ Envy, Jess Hilarious, Charlamagne Tha God. We are The Breakfast Club. Lorna Rose is here as well. And don't forget, it's Friday. So if you want to give somebody Donkey of the Day, 800-585-1051. You can get on them lines right now. But we got a special guest in the building. The brother looks good, too. Lost a lot of weight.
3: Yes.
2: He looks focused.
3: Yes, sir.
2: Man. Ladies and gentlemen, Ray J.
3: Good morning, Ray.
4: Shout out to everybody, man. Thank you for having me.
5: Ray J.
6: Oh, first of all, not the voice.
7: And quiet.
5: This looked like 2010, 2011 Ray J, bro.
3: What this looked like I got my wife back, Ray.
4: I would love that, too.
3: Oh.
4: I would love that.
3: Okay.
5: Is it Zepbound?
4: What does that mean?
5: Ozempic?
2: It's like an Ozempic type of thing.
5: What is it, GLP-1, GP?
3: GLP.
4: I never took those.
5: So what'd you do? You worked out or something,
3: In the gym.
4: I've been in the gym and getting ready for, you know, it's like my final, like, last crazy moments. You know what I mean?
5: Yeah.
4: So going into this fight, I just didn't want to be, like, super sloppy. You know what I mean? Mm-hmm. Plus, I felt like during the fight, it'll make me work out. And it make me switch it up. You know what I mean? And
5: well, getting knocked out like that last time humbled you a little bit? Seeing yourself like that, maybe like, I gotta get it together?
4: Well, I saw a couple clips and I couldn't watch the whole thing.
5: Yeah,
4: because I was there.
3: Yeah.
4: You know, I was actually that person.
5: We saw it. Yeah.
4: Yeah,
2: it looked bad.
4: When you saw it, how did you feel about it?
2: Feel bad.
3: Bad. Yeah.
2: But not our guy, Ray J.
7: Why were you fighting? Aren't you supposed to, like,
5: you got money. That's what I don't be
4: understanding. Well, because it's like, mm-hmm. you know, when you almost at halfway through, like, just life,
3: mm-hmm.
4: you want to scratch some stuff off your bucket list.
5: You're not halfway through life.
3: I get it.
4: I mean, I'm 45, so it's like, you know.
3: And then your heart was just at 25%. You still got things you want to do.
4: Yeah, but I didn't want to, like, just be depressed and just, you know, just take medicine and just be at the house. So I'm like, let me just scratch off everything on the bucket list.
3: But why didn't you, like, if you knew you were going to fight, right, mm-hmm. professionally, why didn't you take it more serious? Why didn't you spar or train for more than 2 weeks? Because you only trained for 2 weeks
2: and also,
3: for the fight.
2: To add to her question, you said after the fight that that's not what y'all planned.
4: Yeah,
2: was the plan different? Like, y'all wasn't really supposed
5: like
2: to go.
5: Staged.
2: Like,
4: no,
5: it was staged.
4: No, no, no. The plan was, and when you, so I don't know if anybody's been punch drunk before, you know what I'm saying? But when you get hit so hard, you don't really know where you at.
3: Oh, yeah,
4: so
3: absolutely.
4: So I'm thinking, I'm talking to to my trainers. I forgot I was in the ring. Like, so I'm like, wait a minute. I know we just lost because I felt like I went down, but that wasn't what that's not okay.
2: So when you said the plan, you talking about your trainer. That wasn't the plan.
4: I was talking to everybody. Yo, this wasn't what this was supposed to be.
5: I didn't know he was going to hit me so hard.
3: Right.
4: I didn't know I was going to get hallelujahed like that.
3: Yeah, were you drunk?
4: No. I was punch drunk.
3: Like I thought you meant, like, have you ever been drunk and then somebody hit you so hard?
4: Oh, no, not like a brawl at night in the club.
3: Oh, like, okay.
4: When it happens, you like in slow motion.
3: Mm-hmm.
4: And then I saw my friends like on the side too. Like Chris Brown was there, AB and Dean was there, and a few other people I know. But when I hit the ground, I was just like, this wasn't the plan. You know what I mean? Like I had a lot of people watching this.
2: Mm-hmm.
4: You know, I had a lot of people believing in me.
3: Like you didn't plan to get knocked out. Like just you. Didn't
4: nobody
3: plan
4: plans
3: it.
4: To. Nobody yeah. plans.
3: So
4: that.
3: It wasn't rigged or anything. Like
4: no, I don't think you can rig that. If you can, then I should go, but just straight back to acting.
5: Let me tell you something. I knew that you was on social media playing because I was like, if Ray J really having a heart problem
3: mm-hmm.
5: and he really feel like, you know, he don't got that much time to live, he not going to just go out any old type of way.
4: Yeah.
5: So to see you in here in shape right now lets me know you've been taking it serious.
4: Yeah, I'm taking this one serious. I should have took the last one serious, I think, more than this one.
5: Yeah.
4: But, you know, I think, you know, you got to come up on those last mistakes you make and you mm-hmm. underestimate your opponent, you know, and even now where I'm at, you know, everybody says don't fight, but I just want to make sure I do everything that I wanted to do
3: mm-hmm.
4: and everything that, you know, life gives you, you know what I'm saying? And fighting might be crazy, but I just felt like I had to get some kind of like redemption from the last one.
2: Now you're fighting August 15th, the State Farm Arena. Yep. You're fighting Orlando Brown.
4: Yep, shout out to Clarissa.
5: You want Clarissa on the card?
4: Yeah.
5: I didn't know you was on Clarissa
2: a sold
5: undercard.
2: Out fight.
4: Yeah,
5: that's
4: exactly.
5: So,
4: you know, I went from fighting in front of 300 people to now fighting at the State Farm Arena. So
3: that's why you're.
5: I think it's gonna be on the zone, right?
3: You getting together?
7: Yeah,
3: like, you getting
2: because so Aaron on Zeus. They said Aaron on Zeus Network.
7: Don't she have two? I thought she had two.
4: So the first card is like with the like influencer package,
3: okay.
4: And kind of everybody on shows, and so. I was happy that I had one more opportunity that was happening mm-hmm. sooner than later, mm-hmm. just to kind of avenge myself.
5: Is this gonna be on the zone? Cause Clarissa's fighting on the zone.
4: Yeah, so that's
5: so your undercard gonna be on the zone.
4: Yeah, so Zeus.
5: Man, you better get right.
4: I know. Right when I leave right here, I'm back in the gym. I'm running. I'm just making sure I'm conditioned, and I'm gonna try to pull it through. Last time I was extremely confident.
5: Mm-hmm.
4: This time you just gotta humble yourself and try to get the win first, and then once you get the win, then you can talk a little. Shit, but right now I just can't underestimate nobody. No, not even Orlando.
5: Listen, look, you look healthier. You sound calmer. Is this why Brandy let you back in the house?
4: well, shout out to B. We just connected in Atlanta, and I was just in the lobby.
5: Lobby of what? The hotel?
4: Yeah, but even though I go back to the house still, mm-hmm. but that was just, we just actually low-key just ran into each other in Atlanta, so.
5: But why did she want to be seen with you publicly? Because she hasn't wanted to be seen with you publicly
4: recently. I think some of the stuff I've been doing, like, mm-hmm. I think that makes sense.
5: Mm-hmm.
4: You know what I'm saying? Especially with where she's going and where she's at, and then kind of where we are with this kind of loud, performative, you know, live content on the streams.
3: But she got her Hollywood star kind of fame.
4: I know. That's why I'm
3: on the Walk of Fame, and you weren't, you know.
4: I wasn't there, yeah.
0: Were you hurt by that?
4: Yeah.
3: Yeah.
4: I was hurt by why I wasn't. Not that I wasn't, but just I understood it.
5: It was you.
4: Yeah, exactly.
5: Yeah.
4: 100%. But you still like sad, you know.
3: Absolutely, I was sad for you.
4: But I take full accountability for it, and it makes sense.
5: And that's your sister; she can see you. That's why I said when I saw y'all together the other day, you know, I was like, "Oh, that's good that they're in a good place." But now that I'm seeing you, mm-hmm. I'm like, "Oh, she can see exactly what we're seeing right now."
4: Yeah, and what's crazy is that I've kind of looked at a lot of the tape and videos, and I've been in here focused, and I've been in here crazy,
3: mm-hmm.
4: both. And some of the crazy times I've been in here was just. I don't know. It was unacceptable.
5: When you go back and you look at some of that stuff now, you look at the interviews, whatever, you be like, God damn.
4: Yeah, I do. Sometimes when I see it, I just turn away from it. And now that my kids is getting older, they're 6 and 8. Mm-hmm. Eventually now they can get on and see everything. So I gotta make a U-turn and make some adjustments just going into this next wave of life.
0: Did you start that healing yet with your kids and your wife? Did you start that healing in that journey?
4: Yeah. Oh yeah, for sure.
0: And how is that going?
4: It's going great. It's going great. And I love my kids and I miss them. And I love Princess and I love what she's doing for the kids and with the kids. Cause you know, when you got kids, it's a parent thing to do what your responsibilities are,
3: mm-hmm.
4: but it's also time consuming. And when you with your kids, they gonna be kids.
3: Yeah.
0: Are you back in the house?
4: I'm in the house sometimes, but I think the co-parenting is going good and I'm taking accountability for a lot of stuff. So yeah.
7: You love you some Princess and your family. I hope that you really like
4: it.
7: But I just think that there are things that happen sometimes where it's like, why? If you know that that's going to make her be like, come on, Ray J. Like,
4: I don't know. I don't know what happens, but sometimes I'm not in control.
7: Mm-hmm.
0: Are y'all getting close back to, if that's what y'all both want, to healing and moving forward with?
4: Yeah, I think we're always super close and we always do a good job. I think there's moments where it gets loud and I think the public can see that part. But overall, it's always been good. I think right now we super good.
0: Are you sleeping in the house?
4: Am I sleeping? And when I go over there, I might sleep on the couch.
7: But it's a co-parenting situation. You guys aren't working on being back together right now. It's just.
4: Oh, yeah. No, I don't think she's having that.
5: Ever?
4: I mean, depending on what situation she in now or how I move as a person consistently for like maybe a long time. But yeah, nah, she not having that. But co-parenting and being with the kids, like she ain't never stopped me from doing that or being around. It's always, the door is always open 24 hours.
0: So if she dated somebody, you wouldn't have a problem with it. You understand?
4: I would have to.
0: You'd have to understand.
4: I would have to.
5: Nah, you pulling up.
0: You got to fight, man.
5: Nah, we pulling
0: Not
5: up.
0: Not fight the guy, but you got to fight for your relationship if that's what you really want, bro.
5: Six Rolls Royces. Okay, back to back. All right, booty goons. We can't have that. You know what I mean?
4: Booty goons.
5: Booty goons. We can't have that.
0: All right, we got more with Ray J. When we come back, don't move. It's The Breakfast Club. Good morning.
3: Yeah. Ray J.

0: DJ Envy, Jess Hilarious, Charlamagne Tha God. We are The Breakfast Club. We're still kicking it with Ray J. Jess.
1: Would you say you're bisexual? But it's not.
0: I mean,
2: you've been asked that before. Don't look like
0: no,
2: me.
0: I'm just saying,
3: what was the context? Like, no,
0: it came out of nowhere.
1: Wow. No, you are screaming, and you know, you just talking about it a few minutes ago, like separating the businessman versus the character, then you know, the family guy.
3: But what did he do to make you bisexual?
1: Gay. Wait, no, because he, remember, you were sweaty and you were on that live, and you know, I think it was Dean and AB, you know, they do a lot of gayness, and you
0: think they do a lot of gayness. I think that it's just like a, it's like a vibe, you know.
1: Okay, that's what it's, you know, that's what they're calling it. That's cool. But you were vibing a lot too, and you were bringing up, you know, things that you have done or things that people may have done to you, men. And
0: what have men done to you? I am so lost.
2: I think she's talking about the trans. When you said you almost slept with a trans woman,
1: and just a regular man too.
3: YG made that record about you. I forgot.
0: He didn't make that.
3: He told us. He did not say that was about Ray.
1: He did not say that. It was about Ray J.
3: He did off the air.
1: Yo.
3: Because all he was just like, "That's my homie. My homie."
1: Ray J was not one of the biggest.
3: What you mean? What you mean?
0: Nah, I mean, it's all performative.
1: Okay, you know, so that part.
0: And again, like I have a lot of gay friends.
1: For sure,
0: I work with a lot of people in the LGBTQI plus community. Mm-hmm. We have the Gaygency.
1: Yes.
0: And you know, I just feel like when somebody asks me that. Mm-hmm. So when I see other people get asked that question, they immediately go no in a certain way.
1: Right, get defensive.
0: Yeah, where it's almost like they're saying it's not okay to just be who you are. And for me, I try to make sure I carefully answer it where I'm not gay, but I got a lot of gay friends, so shout out to the Gaygency.
1: But it's okay. Like, you don't have to always say that. We know that you love gays. You're around gays all the time, you know, and that's fine. But we were asking, like, you gay?
0: I think we all are.
3: Gay?
1: Yeah, we're all friends with gays.
3: Oh, he said you always say that.
0: But here's the thing. If you're comfortable with who you are, then you can have fun.
1: Yeah,
0: whether you got gay friends or straight friends. And I see that happen here all the time.
1: Yeah.
3: What do you see?
0: I see a lot of pause moments.
3: Okay.
0: Right.
3: Okay.
0: Mm-hmm. You know what? It inspires me. Right. As you know, we're having conversations. I mean, you guys do it all the time. Charlamagne, for sure.
3: Listen, I love you regardless of what you
1: absolutely
3: do.
1: Absolutely.
0: Right? No, it's not a see how you see.
1: We all do.
3: You my guy.
0: No, I'm just saying.
3: Nobody will ever make me not.
0: Yeah, but
4: he's saying y'all play gay games all the time.
0: Y'all play gay games all the time too.
2: Did I miss it? Did he answer yes or no?
1: He didn't.
0: I did.
1: Because I don't think he wants to offend the actual.
0: I said
1: gays.
0: No, I'm not. But
1: but at points when you're moving very gaily, then you are going to be asked that question.
0: I have no
3: new
0: problem
3: show
0: answering
3: that's
0: it.
3: A
0: right?
3: New show.
4: What's that? Moving what? Gaily?
3: Gaily on the daily.
4: Yeah. Gaily.
2: I just wanted to know because other times I've seen you be asked, you go into like the rants and then you start talking about all the women you slept with and stuff. So I just was wondering if you answered it.
1: Right.
4: You said he's not gay.
1: The original question was bisexual, not gay.
4: She's asking, are you bisexual?
0: No. Because here's the thing. And I think a lot of people that play around, which I've seen you guys do all the time.
1: Every day.
0: I think every day.
1: Mm-hmm.
2: Multiple.
0: And I think you got. I think that's a fun.
3: Why do you keep saying we playing?
0: Well,
4: we playing. Don't go that way.
0: I mean, it's
3: you've been coming to New York for a long time, bro. You've seen some things. Okay. You really think you'd be playing?
0: But guess what though? When you get the comments back after you do whatever segment or you see a lot of like gay comments come back in, but it doesn't bother you
3: at all.
0: It doesn't bother me either. Mm-hmm. I love the chat. So I think when you're lying about certain things, I don't think you have or if you like hiding from somebody or hiding who you are, I don't think you have that lane to play around like that, right? Because you're not gonna indulge in the joke. Because anything can come out that you hiding.
1: Absolutely.
0: Right. So sometimes we go hard and not like that, but we do go hard on jokes just because we know who we are and we know who our friends are.
1: Got you.
0: And we respect everybody all around the world.
4: Sydney Starr was part of the Gaygency, correct?
0: No, not a part of the agency.
4: She was part of a show that you did.
0: Yes, we did the show called The Girls Club. So they had their whole, trans world. And it was 13 or 14. It was like, I'm just being transparent.
4: What's wrong with you?
1: No, it definitely sounds like
4: you're being transparent.
0: I'm being transparent.
1: Yes. Go ahead,
0: I'm just being transparent.
1: I got you.
4: Their own trans right? world. Go ahead, I'm with you.
0: Right. So like transatlantic, right? Mm-hmm. And so it was a really good show. It was very expensive to shoot. And I know what's going on now, in the allegations with her.
4: Did you see anything like that of who she was when you were taping?
0: Nah, because it was always a grown set. Okay. You know what I mean? So, mm-hmm. you know, people have their own lives and people get their own fame and money. And, mm-hmm. you know, there's a lot of instances where you can't control somebody and their actions every day. You know what I mean? And,
1: yeah.
0: And so, you know, I hate what's happening now, especially because it's dealing with a minor too. And that's really
1: yeah.
0: different. Mm-hmm. And so it's hard to really like speak on it like mm-hmm. that. But we definitely don't support that and don't condone that. And until they finish figuring out what it really was, mm-hmm. you know, we all just got to sit back and wait. But
1: yeah,
0: yeah, people have their own life. Gotcha. I definitely loved working with her on the set. She was super loud. She was super professional.
1: Mm-hmm.
0: And then, you know, once people live their own life, certain times they make mistakes. You know?
1: Yeah.
2: Can we talk about the end of last year when that moment happened with you on the live where you pulled the gun and... It was alleged that you had pulled it on Princess.
0: Yeah, that never happened. So if you watch it, I'm in the room saying I'm going to defend myself.
1: Mm-hmm.
0: And that's on the stream. And then when all the rest of the stuff happened, I mean, of course, it wasn't even around them like that. But everybody was lit. And I think, again, it's my fault to not try to like get everything toned down mm-hmm. and get everything back to regular. I think I just enhanced it. And, you know, and then I got banned from Twitch. I went to jail.
2: There was a protective order that was
0: I'm still on the PO.
2: Oh, okay, it's still in place.
0: Yeah, but Princess went down to the court for me, and she took the stand and she told the judge, like, you know, who I am and where I am mentally daily, and so they allowed me to be with the kids again. Yeah, so shout out to Princess for that, and I needed that because not being around your kids doing birthdays and Christmas and all that.
1: It hurts.
0: That'll turn you into something else. You know what mm-hmm. I mean? And so, yeah, so we went through all of that, and I think now we're in a good place. But all actions, sometimes, you know, whatever's on the other side, you got to deal with that. And if it's something bad, and you have to take accountability and if it's a crime, sometimes you got to do the time. I don't think it was to that point, but it still was not okay.
4: All right, we got more with Ray J. When we come back, it's The Breakfast Club. Good morning, baby.
5: I just don't understand what we went wrong. I gave you my heart.

0: DJ Envy, Just Hilarious, Charlamagne Tha God. We are The Breakfast Club. We're still kicking it with Ray J. Charlamagne?
1: You know what I wanted to ask you, though? I think about Brandy, right? And Brandy has always been viewed as like one of the industry's most grounded people. Mm-hmm. Did watching how she handled fame teach you anything that you're only now beginning to understand?
2: That's a good question. I think the hard work ethic of it. Mm-hmm. I think that's always been something that I paid attention to, like her work ethic. Even now, as she prepares for shows, I think she made a dope comeback. Her and Monica, man, she's super focused. Mm-hmm. I think I've learned that every day from watching her. And then the rest, this, you know how it is. The industry is very, it could bring you in so many different places emotionally. Mm-hmm. So, I've also seen that from myself and from her side. So, again, protecting your peace, mm-hmm. you know, but mm-hmm. I've learned work ethic and hard work from her. And she's given me like unlimited like moments, mm-hmm. you know, and her, my mom and dad. So it's got to be some point where I kind of return that and mm-hmm. give that back.
3: Did you read Faces? Did you read her book? Hmm? Did you read her book?
2: Yeah, I read it.
3: How did you? Because a lot of the opening of the book, like for a long period, she really gets into you guys' relationship and how like you were like her only person for a yeah. long time. And it made me understand y'all dynamic a lot more. What conversations came out of once you read the book and kind of heard things from her side?
2: Well, I mean, I've lived with it. I've lived with her through it. So I kind of know it. So when I'm reading it, I'm just kind of going back in time.
3: Yeah.
2: But, we really don't discuss that. Like we just try to uplift each other. If there's anything we want to talk about, we talk about it, but I didn't go through the book like chapter by chapter, but it's a crazy dope book and she not mm-hmm. holding back. So if you're reading the book, everybody should get it, but it's definitely intense, but it's a great book. And then it was one of the top sellers. It went number one,
4: yeah,
2: but it went number one even through the turmoil time that we was having at that very moment.
3: Mm-hmm. Yep.
2: So somebody like me back then will go, okay, so what I'm doing is helping work it, right?
4: But she didn't need that to go number one though.
2: She didn't.
3: But he's saying how he would think
2: but
3: about it. The
2: certain
3: old person.
2: People that think that, right?
1: Having a number one book is not easy, bro. That ain't yeah. like me.
4: No, I didn't say it was easy, but his
1: yeah, number one.
4: But too, the shenanigans bro. He did didn't help it. Like Brandy's still Brandy though.
2: Absolutely, yeah. But that was at a time where I was at a high level moment, you know, where it had a lot to do with her and me, and then you know I was trying to protect her, and then I went too far. All of that was happening at the same time.
3: I know.
4: You
3: know?
4: How do you deal with that? Because you are still big brother, right? Or little brother.
2: Oh, I'm little brother.
4: Little brother that acts like a big brother. You're the protector. You're the one that's going, if somebody says something. So how do you deal with when you hear these stories and these dudes say foul stuff, but that's still your sister?
2: Yeah, I mean, that's when I just unleash it all. That's when it go into like this verbal warfare, verbally, you know? Because I think when you're on the internet, I mean, that's all it usually can be or should be is verbal. Mm-hmm. And so I take it all the way there.
4: Cause we heard Shine. We heard, what's the other brother's name? Wanye.
3: Well, Wanye never said anything, story, but we heard her side of that story and how yeah. she felt like, you know, she was young and she was taken advantage of to a certain extent.
2: Yeah. I just feel like, you know, when certain people go in there, I mean, everybody should be professional. But when you're talking about somebody family and somebody that, like how I feel about Brand, then I feel like, she's not going to do it because she's classy and she's going to just move on and be great. But I'll be that. I'll be horrible. Mm-hmm. I'll take every L, you know what I mean? But sometimes I went too far, just with some of the verbal stuff. Would I take it back? I don't think so. Mm. Not for my sister.
4: It's your sister.
2: Yeah.
1: Do you think you remember what it was you did that made her say there's distance between y'all right now? And there's a few things that you've done in the public eye that she doesn't condone, so she's loving you from afar. Did she ever tell you exactly what those things were?
2: I think I was on a roll. I think it was everything was happening at once. I think when one thing happened and the next one, I just kept going. So I think it was just a multitude of things that I was doing. And it made sense. Mm-hmm. Cause I love being unconditionally. So if she mad or if the team is like, yo, that this is not it. And it definitely doesn't fit the brand and where we're going. I totally understand it. Nothing changes for me. I got to do better. And I might can't go here or go there, mm-hmm. but I'll do better.
1: Yeah, why was blood dripping from your eye in Shreveport?
2: I was sick. And when I went back to put the cleaning like stuff in my mm-hmm. eyes, it just was dripping off the cleaning stuff. I put my glasses back on, but I was just cleaning my eyes out. And it was like it was under my eyes. So it wasn't like in my eyes. You know what I'm saying?
1: It was like blood that was already sitting there?
2: It was just some, it was sores under my eyes.
3: Because the photographer tried to say that that wasn't like a real, that wasn't real blood.
2: Yeah, so, and he was, you see me in the back like trying to like put Visine in my eyes and this other stuff that I use. And then I came back out with the glasses on and then it was like a couple drips, you know? Wasn't a big deal. Yeah.
1: Ray, man, I am glad to see you in this space. This is where you need to stay, brother.
2: Yeah,
1: I agree. Now, for real, you be having these ebbs and flows. If you stay here, man.
4: I agree.
1: This is the Ray we want to see.
2: For sure, man. I'm happy to, that's why I wanted to come too, because eventually I gotta, you know, turn this thing around. Now, I do the fight August 15th.
1: Yep.
2: Mm-hmm. And we do promo for the fight.
3: Oh, God.
2: I'm just saying, right?
4: One more hurrah.
2: No, I did. I think
3: but y'all have been doing stuff. You we already the money. Did it. There's things yeah, that yeah. already happened.
2: So we like, did one
1: what's
2: more.
1: That smell?
2: We did.
3: All right.
2: I didn't mean to laugh.
5: No, you good. Go ahead.
2: But, that threw me off.
1: You said you do promo for the fight.
2: Yeah, yeah. So I do go a little bit.
1: Like, you got to go big.
2: I went big, yeah. So. Yeah. This is after.
4: Okay.
2: Yeah. I don't want y'all to think I went big after this. Like, it's already in the can.
1: But Ray, who you are is naturally funny. It's when we see you performing and we know you're doing a little too much. You
2: yeah,
1: know what
2: right.
1: I mean? When we can see that you're drunk and wilding. You yourself is a natural character. We know that.
2: Yeah.
1: And I think, Ray, the healthiest version of Ray J is the most dangerous.
4: There you go.
1: Not because you're reckless, but because you're clear.
3: Smart.
1: This the Ray I like,
4: right? That's right. Here.
3: Business.
4: Yeah. Thank you,
3: keep
4: brother Ray.
1: See how long it lasts.
3: Yeah, that's right.
1: I'm not worried about Atlanta. He got to fight to sell, but I'm talking about after that. Let's see right. how long yeah. it lasts.
2: Y'all think I'm going to win?
4: Yes.
3: I was just watching the view of you get knocked out. I hope you win. You deserve to win.
4: But he been training.
5: It's about the opponent.
4: Keep focused.
5: It's about the opponent, too.
1: I'm going to have to put Orlando. My money on
5: I haven't
1: Orlando.
5: Seen Orlando.
4: Orlando?
1: I'm going to write down why.
3: Oh, God.
1: No, I'm going to write down why.
4: I got my money on you, Ray.
2: Thanks,
4: I think
2: man.
4: You got this. You focus.
1: I'm going to write down why. Yeah.
2: Shout out to Zeus. Shout out to Lemmy.
4: I want to see why he says why, though.
1: Mm. I'm not showing you. I'm just showing Ray.
3: Okay.
4: I want to see that.
1: Nope.
4: I want to see that.
1: Nope.
2: I got an advantage. I do. But I can't underestimate that.
1: No.
2: Because he could be in there training on the low.
1: You see what I'm saying?
2: Yeah. Yeah. That was a really good.
1: I'm telling you.
4: I still got my money on him.
3: He think you saying he is. He's saying the opposite. He said that's why Orlando gonna beat you.
2: Oh, yeah. That makes sense.
1: That's what I said. Yes.
2: He might not be able to feel it.
1: You see what I'm saying?
2: He might not feel no pain.
1: You see what I'm saying? Mm. You see what I'm saying?
2: He might not even understand
1: you
2: it.
1: You see what I'm saying?
4: Mm. You see what I still got money on Ray, man. Ladies and gentlemen, it's Ray J.
3: Right. I'm on Ray.
4: I got
2: Thank
4: Ray,
2: you,
4: too.
2: Yeah.
4: It's Ray J. It's the Breakfast Club. Good morning. All right, let's get right to the latest.
6: Lauren becoming a straight fact.
7: Tell her,
4: she gets them from somebody that knows somebody.
1: She gets the details.
3: I'm the homegirl that knows a little bit about everything.
1: She be having the latest on
8: this. Let's say I'm the biggest, the largest.
9: The latest with Lauren LaRosa.
1: Sometimes you have facts, sometimes you have details, sometimes you have a little bit of everything.
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11: Talk to me.
3: So I want to send some love to Earth, Wind, and Fire. They had posted to their group's Instagram a statement saying that they were unable to perform at their San Francisco show because one of the band's members, but they did not identify which member, was dealing with a medical emergency.

0: But yeah, but one person was transported to a local hospital. So sending love, hoping that, you know, everything Absolutely. Is okay. But the patient was listed in critical condition.
1: Well, wow. What?
0: Yeah.
1: Well, you ain't say that now.
0: Yeah.
1: Yeah. Well, sending healing energy to Verdeen and Philip and Ralph, man.
0: Yes. Please. Man. Yeah.
1: You say all that now. You got to lead with that, Lawrence.
0: Sorry, I was... I wasn't trying to do the... All right.
2: Sorry.
0: So let's keep going in the latest. Michael Jackson. So we've been having a conversation about the second installment of the Michael Jackson movie. So it is coming. The chairman of Lionsgate Motion Picture Group, mm-hmm. Adam Fogelson, he was on a phone call with analysts. And on that phone call, he revealed that it is happening, which we knew, but he revealed a timeline. He says that we can expect to see the movie in theaters by the end of 2027 or beginning of 2028. So targeting production to start toward the end of this year or early next year. Now, he did mention that they have a number of sequences and different things that they had shot, musical sequences from previous the first movie that didn't get used, because remember they had to do all those retakes and remakes and all the things, but they will be incorporating some new stuff, so they have to figure out, you know, what the budget will be like that will be for that, but they want to deliver the best because they know that people have such a great experience the
1: I'm
0: first
1: telling
0: time.
1: Y'all right now, y'all are going to be let down, and the reason you're going to be let down, because the beauty of the first Michael Jackson movie was that it brought us so much joy. It made us feel good,
3: right?
1: There is no way to tell the second part of Michael Jackson's story without it getting dark. And that's not what I want to go to the movies to see when it comes to Michael. When we saw the trailer of Michael, we was like, oh, I got to go see that because, you know, it was the music.
3: But
1: you know, you
3: biopic.
1: Got Off the Wall and Thriller.
3: Yeah, but you want to see his life. It's a biopic, right? Yeah. So you want to see everything in totality about his life. And the fact that his family could tell a story, because all these documentaries will try to. Yes.
1: No, I don't.
0: Yeah.
1: I don't want
3: to
1: see the
3: remember
1: dark
3: the
1: side.
3: Time. He'll do the Super Bowl. He'll tell us about the case. He'll come up in victory because he beat the cases.
1: The only way I would want to see the movie is if they tell the real story, which I've told y'all a million times on this radio, and it is how Michael Jackson bought the Beatles publishing, and then the Beatles publishing was so valuable that Sony came and they did the publishing company, which was Sony ATV, and he owned half of the music industry's publishing damn near. Okay. Tell us about how that black
0: that
1: man.
0: Yeah,
1: tell
0: I'm
1: us how about.
0: That.
1: Tell us about that. How that black man was the most powerful person in music.
3: I'm fine with that.
1: And a lot of the scandals and slander that he had to deal with was because he was one of the most powerful black people.
3: I'm fine with all that, I want to see the whole thing. I would love to see a part two.
1: Y'all always talk about, you know, they like to say, oh, he was trying to buy NBC. Michael Jackson was probably the only celebrity that really, really, really did buy something that was so valuable. People wanted to take him down for it.
3: Yep.
1: Like straight up. So if they show me that. Cool. But if you're just giving me another, you know, scandal-driven, allegation-driven movie, I don't want
3: But
1: that.
3: It still got to be the... Because it got to be what? Remember the Time. He still got to do that. He still got to do Black and White, Heal the World. He'll go into his cases. He'll do all that as
1: black,
3: well.
1: Black and White.
3: All right.
1: We got to stop that. That was an All Lives Matter record. Okay, y'all would hate black. Y'all would hate Black and White in 2020.
3: He still did it.
1: Cut it out.
3: It was still okay. It was still a popular song.
1: Y'all would not like Black and White.
3: I hope they bring Janet into it. He got to do Jam. You know all that.
1: I don't like Black and White. Yes, it does matter if you're black or white, Michael. Okay?
0: The Michael Jackson.
1: I didn't like when he said that back then. It made me feel it. You mean no matter if it's black or white.
3: That was when the faces were changing the video. Remember that?
1: It do matter, Michael. Okay.
0: The Michael Jackson debate on whether you want the second part of the movie or number two, the second movie or not has become the new spades. Like, it's the new argument.
1: I want to
0: be let
1: down.
0: The black people like, no, yes, yes, don't want to see it. Whatever.
1: Prepare
0: don't.
1: To be let down. It's going to be dark. Okay. I'm telling you, it's not going to make you feel like the first one.
3: It's going to end with light, though, because he won.
1: He dies.
3: Well,
1: tragically.
3: Yeah. We can't prevent that, though. I mean, everybody dies. It's his family explaining the story. Opposed to all these documentaries.
1: We'll see.
0: Yeah, we'll
3: see.
0: That
3: we don't know if true is not.
0: Because I know we'll go. So we'll see. But shifting gears a bit. So Whitney Houston, there's an auction that has taken place. This auction is going to begin on August 11th with Julian's Auctions. And it's benefiting the Whitney E. Houston Legacy Foundation. So fans are going to have a chance to bid on some of Whitney Houston's most personal items, like some of the dresses that she wore during like her world tours and some of her big portraits, like some of her from her biggest moments. But the dope thing about this auction is that it's going to be supporting programs, scholarships, and community initiatives that empower individuals, strengthen families, and create lasting opportunities that the Houston Legacy Foundation is a part of. Now, a lot of people I saw were upset at the fact that this stuff was being auctioned, but I think if it's going to a good cause, I don't see any issue with it. If her estate thinks that it's the right thing to do and it's going to help to benefit the cause, mm-hmm. I don't see any issue with it whatsoever.
3: Okay.
0: All right. Well,
3: that's it.

0: That's the latest for the hour.
1: It's brought to you by
0: what? It's brought to you by Top Dog Law. But I have to read something. What you sorry for, Charlamagne?
2: You know, it's one of those times I was looking at you but not listening, for real.
0: You always be looking at me and not listening. Fault. It's totally fine. It's
1: she was talking about Whitney Houston in the state selling her
2: I know. I heard. I got distracted.
0: Yeah. It's okay. It's
2: no, it's not my fault. Lil Duval texted me something funny. It was hilarious.
0: About me?
2: No. Girl, no! Everything ain't about you.
0: Oh my God. I'm trying to get my freaking...
1: It's brought to you by...
0: Top Dog Law. Hold on. My thing is not coming up. Wow. This is not good.
2: I gotta stop teasing Lauren so much. Because you think everything is a joke about her. It's not even, no.
1: Usually it is, because you usually...
2: And why you don't have your business up, Lauren? You're supposed to have your business up, okay?
0: Oh my God, this is not good. Top so it's brought to you by Top Dog Law. Top Dog Law.
1: Oh, she's making it up.
2: It's brought to you by Top Dog Law. Any accident, big or small?
0: Call Top Dog Law, but that's not the new one I'm supposed to be doing.
1: It's a new one. They changed it. You had it changed a couple days ago?
2: Yes. Eddie, send it to me right now, Eddie. Come on. You're going to sit here. Top Dog Law going to get their money's worth.
0: I know. Oh, my God. It's not coming up. And I erased it out my dock on accident.
2: Eddie, send it right now.
3: You're walking down the street.
2: I'll bring it in here.
3: You get hit by a car. Then a dog bites you in your ass. Who do you call?
0: Oh, my God. Please relax. Please relax. Okay.
1: You got it? We're going to keep going.
2: By the way, what could Top Dog Law say new?
1: Yeah, right. Yes.
2: Top Dog Law, everybody is familiar with y'all. But y'all got a special? If you get bit by a dog this month, you get half off or something? The hell is it?
1: Salute to Top Dog Law. Now, we got Donkey Today coming up.
2: Yes, 4 after the hour.
0: I got it.
2: Oh, my gosh. You know what, man? Somebody stick a dog on her.
0: Oh, no. Shoot, it's the wrong one. Go ahead.
1: Oh, my goodness. Donkey
2: Four
1: today.
2: After the hour.
1: I hate this
2: okay,
1: place.
2: Okay, it's the people's donkey. 1-800-585-1051. You can call up right now and give somebody the credit they deserve for being stupid. You the people, okay? Call us right now with The Breakfast Club.
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2: Donkey of the Day for Friday, August 7th is the People's Donkey. You know, every Friday we open up the phone lines and we allow you, the people, to give somebody the credit they deserve for being stupid. So, good morning. Who's this?
3: Good morning. This is Adele.
2: Hey, Adele. How are you, sir?
3: Yeah, what's up, DJ Envy?
4: Peace.
3: Don't want to roast me. I know Jeff is out. But I got to give Donkey to y'all. But the other day, peer pressure and my sister in Christ and Misha Brown to try to smoke, trying to tell her she's missing out.
2: Who tried to pressure Tamisha Brown into smoking weed?
3: My other sister, just hilarious.
2: Oh, she did?
3: So she told y'all, get thee behind me. That's what she was saying in her mind. I can see it.
2: Well, Jess,
3: in fact, that's a positive note.
2: Jess going to be in Cali tonight. She got shows in Ontario, and, you know, Mimi live out in Cali, so they might smoke tonight.
5: And you know they blowing down. You know Jess blowing down in Cali.
3: No, Mimi said, get thee behind me. And that's the problem. No matter of fact, tell your neighbor, get me behind me. Get me behind me.
2: All right. Now, if your neighbor Saucy Santana, you're going to be in trouble when Saucy get behind you.
3: Hey, you funny.
2: Hey, and you asked for it. Okay. Have a great day,
3: hey,
2: sir.
5: Yes, sir.
3: Are you having trouble washing your behind since your wife is out of town?
2: Damn. His wife is his neighbor. His neighbor got behind him, God damn it.
5: Charlemagne's been assistant. Thank you, sir.
2: No, I am not your neighbor, okay? Good morning. Who's this?
6: I don't want to say my name.
2: It's the radio. You can say whatever name you've always wanted to be called. You do not have to be anonymous.
6: I don't want to say my name.
2: Okay.
6: But Charlemagne, I want to give you Donkey of the Day.
2: Okay. You're from Charleston. I can
6: tell.
2: Because
6: you see Mimi's shirt that she's wearing, right? And I love Mimi. But it looks kind of crazy, but you always talk about Lauren. Why you don't say nothing about Mimi?
2: Mimi got on a white and brown shirt.
5: No, it's not white and brown. It's skin.
6: You got a...
2: What?
5: That's skin. That's not white and brown. That's skin.
2: Oh, I thought that was part of her shirt. I'm like, what's wrong with her shirt? It's white with like brown silk.
5: No, it's just skin.
2: Oh, that's
6: you
2: a skin.
6: See,
5: you got a half a shirt on.
2: What's wrong with Mimi's shirt?
5: It's not all layers.
6: You know what's wrong with Mimi's shirt.
5: She got it on discount. It came only half the shirt.
2: I don't think there's nothing wrong with Mimi's shirt.
6: Damn.
2: Tell me what's wrong with Mimi's shirt. You, the floor is yours.
6: I'm not going to say anything, but I was just wondering that. I'm not going to say anything bad about Mimi. I like her.
2: Oh, okay. Well, thank you for calling. I don't know what that was just now, Mimi.
5: She just mad because you're going at Lauren. You're going at Lauren's clothes.
2: Lauren be looking ridiculous.
5: Oh, damn.
2: She look all right.
6: No, she don't.
2: Nah, she look decent today. She dressed like a little black and mild, but she look cool.
5: Jesus Christ.
2: She got black and mild couture on. Good morning. Who's this?
7: Good morning. What's morning, Charlamagne.
2: What's happening? Who this?
7: This is D.
2: D, who you want to get a biggest E-Hawk to?
7: Man, child support system.
2: Uh-oh, what happened?
7: Besides, so I have six children.
2: Lord have mercy.
5: Me too.
2: Same mama?
7: My first two are 14 and 15, but their mom passed.
2: Oh, sorry to
7: hear
2: that.
7: I have four others.
2: So you got two baby mamas. How many baby mamas you got?
7: Four.
2: You got four baby mamas. I don't want to hear you complain about child support at all, sir. You don't have the right to complain about child support.
5: Ago.
2: You got four baby mothers and six kids. If you're on child support, you're supposed to be.
7: Oh, no, don't get me confused. Now, I don't mind paying child support. I know my job.
2: Okay.
7: I don't agree on the system that it's how it trickles down to the mothers. It'd be a lot cheaper for me to pay them directly than having to go through the system.
2: Got you. But it's better to go through the system because they can keep track of everything. I know guys who were just paying the baby mamas directly because they didn't want to deal with the courts. And they thought that if they just kept their receipts, when they finally did go to court, they could show the judge that. And the judge did not acknowledge them those receipts at all.
7: Yeah, this depends on what state you are, because sometimes those receipts would be like gifts.
2: Got you.
7: So you could spend $1,000 on the child, show it to them, and they'll be like, nah, it doesn't count.
2: Well,
7: so
2: you want to pay less in child support. That's what you're calling for today.
7: Yeah.
2: Yeah. Well, you should have had less kids. And you should have wrapped it up. just like, what are we talking about here, sir? Like, I cannot have remorse for you. You got four baby mothers and six kids.
5: Yeah.
2: Yes, your child support bill is going to be high, sir.
5: Learn how to pull out.
2: Have a nice day. Good morning. Who's this?
8: Good morning. Cash from St. Helena Island, man. How y'all doing?
2: Peace, Cash. Who you want to get a bigger C-Hawk to?
8: Man, I got to give it to my baby mama, man, for not letting me see my daughter on her birthday today and trying to keep her away from me.
2: No, man. What? Talk to me. I know you call her from Charleston, right?
8: No, St. Helena Island. It's out in Beaufort.
2: Why you say? Oh, but it's still South Carolina. I can hear the Geechee in you. That's what I'm saying.
8: Yeah, hell yeah.
2: Okay, talk to me. What happened?
8: Man, basically, she trying to sabotage my relationship. Mm. That she's not happy. She's not happy, and I'm happy. And she hates to see that I'm happy.
2: Mm.
8: And now she's trying to destroy what I got and keep the kids away from me because of that.
2: Well, that's whack.
8: That's whack as hell. It really got me messed up right now, man. And I just want to give a shout out to my baby girl, Nola Walker. I want to let her know that I love her. And happy birthday to her. My son, Casanova Walker, I love you. Listen, and my lady, Layla, I love you.
2: You can't take your baby mama to court?
8: That's what it looked like. It would have to be, man.
2: Okay. Yeah, do that, my brother. Do exactly what she would do to you if the shoe was on the other foot.
8: Exactly.
2: Yes, sir. Good morning. Who's this?
4: This is D'Angelo from Rockford, Illinois.
2: D'Angelo from Rockford, Illinois. Who you want to get a bigger heart to, sir?
4: Man, today we got to give it to Top Dog Lauren LaRosa, man.
5: Oh,
4: damn.
2: You might as well just call this slander the Breakfast Club. What Top Dog Lo did?
4: Listen, man, Lauren get the donkey of the day for her reliable source because ain't no cigarettes in the feds. Diddy don't smoke cigarettes in the feds.
2: Damn, you can't smoke cigarettes in the feds?
5: Bro, you know.
4: For her to say the officer told her Diddy smoking in the wrong area. Man, cigarettes been banned in the Federal Correctional Institute.
5: You know, they be sneaking stuff in the prisons.
4: You gotta get the source better, baby.
5: They be smoking weed in the prisons. They be having cell phones in the prisons. They be having all that stuff snuck in, brother.
4: Right, they do. And I want to tell you that's absolutely true. But what officer tells you to go to this zone to use your phone or this zone to smoke your illegal contraband? Long source, baby.
5: You right. I got.
2: Yeah, you're right. I'm looking it up right now. It says Federal Correctional Institution Fort Dix tobacco products are strictly contraband and banned for inmates.
5: Mm-hmm.
4: So what officer would tell him you're smoking in the wrong area? You feel me?
2: Well, it is Diddy, though. So, I mean, smoking in the wrong area could mean, hey, don't be smoking right here. They're going to see you. Go over there. They won't be able to see you over there.
4: That's true. You know? If you're paying off with baby oil, you know what I mean? Well, they don't need that baby oil in there.
2: Good morning. Who's this? It's the last call, man. Who's this?
9: This is Roseanne.
2: Roseanne. Good morning. Who would you like to give the biggest heart to, Roseanne?
9: To you. Because you always talking about BBWs.
2: What you mean, BBWs?
9: Because, okay, when was that? Monday or Tuesday? Y'all had read something about women getting used for money. And you assumed that the BBW, she was a big girl. You always got to get down on big girls.
2: I was looking out for y'all. Like, the big girls are usually the girls that
9: go. We in St. Louis, 314, we don't pay our way. They pay our way.
2: Now, we're not going to sit here and act like the big girls don't be having the snacks, good jobs, good credit.
9: We do. We got all that, but they're going to pay us. We don't pay them. They going to pay us. We don't pay them.
2: I refuse to believe people paying you like you weigh in this economy. That's way too much money. How much?
9: Please believe. It ain't even about that conversation with the nation. You understand my friend?
2: No, I don't, actually. Didn't understand a word.
9: Well, you need to, because I'm coming down on the big girls. We need her, too. All of us don't pay our way. Now, it's all you. But in my case, and in my friend circle, we don't.
2: I was giving the big girls a compliment. Y'all are women that guys can go to and lay up with and get taken care of.
9: Wrong, wrong, wrong, wrong.
2: You said wide, wide, wide. What'd you say?
9: Wrong, wrong, wrong. Oh, see, wrong. When you come to St. Louis, let me know. All my big girls gonna come see you. We gonna get you together real quick.
2: You ain't gonna be able to catch me.
9: I'm
2: gonna just do a little light jog, okay? You ain't never ever seen an offensive tackle catch a running back. Ain't happening.
9: Oh, it's gonna happen, baby. Please.
2: How much you weigh?
9: I am actually 5'10" and I weigh 250.
2: Oh, 5'10", 250?
9: So I'm thick with. Yes, I am.
2: Okay, 5'10", 250. That ain't too bad.
9: Okay, stop playing with yourself.
2: Yeah. Well, you have a great day, man.
9: You too.
2: Okay. Bye-bye. You can recruit her. 5'10", 250. Listen, thank you for calling. We do the People's Donkey every Friday. 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But thank you for calling.
5: All right. When we come back, Eric Bellinger will be joining us. So don't go anywhere. It's The Breakfast Club. Good morning.
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12: It's time for your Tri-State News Update on WEOA. Five people were hospitalized following a major five-vehicle crash that shut down the Lloyd Expressway for several hours. The crash happened at the Lloyd and Cross Point Boulevard and involved a charter bus traveling from Louisville to Lafayette. Several people were trapped and had to be extricated by firefighters. Officials say construction barriers and equipment at the intersection made rescue efforts more difficult. Five people were taken to the hospital with injuries ranging from minor to critical. Evansville police continue to investigate the cause. The Evansville Area Planning Commission is recommending a research committee to study the potential impact of data centers in Vandenberg County. If approved by county commissioners, new data center applications would be temporarily deferred while the committee studies potential effects on infrastructure, environmental resources, public safety, and economic development. Findings are expected by the end of the year. Some residents questioned whether that provides enough time for the study. The proposal now goes to county commissioners. Law enforcement agencies will conduct a sobriety checkpoint in the Evansville area. The Vandenberg County Sheriff's Office, Evansville Police, and Indiana State Police are partnering for the checkpoint, which will run from 10 p.m. until 2 a.m. Officials say the location was selected using crash data. And the Evansville Fire Department has launched Community Connect, a free service that gives firefighters important information before arriving at an emergency. Residents can voluntarily provide information about mobility needs, emergency contacts, fire sprinklers, and even pets. Businesses can provide building access, utility shutoff, and hazardous material information. Fire Chief Tony Knight says the information can help crews respond faster and more safely. Registration is free and takes about 5 minutes. And that's your local news on WEOA. Your tri-state forecast for today calls for partly sunny skies with a 50% chance of showers and thunderstorms. Highs will reach the upper 80s with south winds at 5 to 10 miles per hour. Tonight, a 30% chance of showers and storms returns after midnight with lows in the lower 70s. Saturday will be mostly sunny with highs in the upper 80s. Hotter and more humid weather arrives Sunday and continue into next week with heat indexes reaching 105.
13: 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The Human Relations Commission promotes non-discrimination and works to ensure fair and equal housing opportunities for all. 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If you believe that your rights have been violated, contact the Human Relations Commission at 436-4927. This announcement was funded through the City of Evansville's Community Development Block Grant.
14: Drive time. Meditation.
15: This meditation was brought to you by the Lion Street Church of Christ, 756 Lion Street, Evansville, Indiana.
16: In Mark the 10th chapter, the Bible says, people were bringing little children to Jesus to have him to touch them, but the disciples rebuked them. When Jesus saw this, he was indignant, and he said to them, let the little children come to me, and do not hinder them, for the kingdom of God belongs to such as these. I tell you the truth, anyone who will not receive the kingdom of God like a little child will never enter it. We all know that God judges us by our hearts more than other determining factors. In the above scripture, Jesus equates the innocence and yearning of a child with the attitude that we should possess and maintain regarding our pursuit of his kingdom. So it may be inferred that there are some positive traits that youthfulness brings to the table. This is also evident in Acts. So why then is there such a rift sometimes between young and old? in the Christian environment as well as many other environments in life. In some cases, it's just a natural tension of old versus new that dates back to the beginning of time. But remember that being physically young does not necessarily mean spiritually young. And conversely, being a senior saint does not mean being a seasoned saint.
14: Drive time. Meditation.
15: This meditation was brought to you by the Lion Street Church of Christ, 756 Lion Street, Evansville, Indiana.
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1: You're checking out The Breakfast Club.
0: Morning, everybody. It's DJ Envy, just hilarious. Charlamagne Tha God. We are The Breakfast Club. Lola Rose is here as well.
2: Yes, indeed.
0: We got a special guest in the building.
2: Absolutely.
0: Eric Bellinger, welcome.
3: What's up? What's up?
0: How you feeling, brother?
4: How you doing?
3: Good, man. Happy to be back.
0: Now, you in town, you on tour with Chris Brown and Usher?
3: Yes, sir.
0: How's that tour been? I'm actually going this week.
3: Nice. It's a movie, bro. Craziest show ever. Craziest show ever, especially on an R&B tip.
4: Man, you come out dead. My baby, I've been. You come out dead. Mike is on. Not playing. Man, you be getting to it.
3: Thank you.
4: I'm so freaking proud of you to see you,
3: thank you
4: on those stadium stages.
3: Yeah.
4: Like, stop playing. The people know Eric Bellinger.
3: Come on now. I'm like,
4: listen,
3: okay, we're doing what we're supposed to do.
4: So proud of you, bro.
3: Thank you. Yeah. For real. Appreciate that. For real.
5: You know, one thing about you, Eric, you've written a lot of hits for everybody, mm-hmm. right?
3: Like, sure.
5: I've always wondered, for songwriters like yourself, mm-hmm. does songwriting ever become a prison? Like you making other people's stars?
3: Nah, because the thing is, a songwriting job is a privilege.
5: Okay.
3: Honestly, like, to be able to say, yeah, I was a part of that song, a part of this song, it's a big, big bar.
4: Mm-hmm.
3: I'm just also passionate about my artistry, too.
4: Yeah.
3: Mm-hmm.
5: But is it tough to, like, write songs for other mm-hmm. people and then make them stars, but you still trying to convince people I'm a star, too, damn it?
3: I think for the songwriting part of it, it's just like, okay, these songs have a completely different type of push. Mm-hmm. Every song I've been working on with somebody is most likely like major label, mm-hmm. big building behind it. And then I have been on my independent journey. So, mm-hmm. you know, they say comparison is the thief of joy. So I never wanted to even cloud my mind to thinking they're better or I'm less than, because the music, it's the same quality.
4: Yeah. Mm-hmm. Yeah. How did the tour happen? How did you get on the tour?
3: Man, so I was at a concert, actually, B2K concert in LA, and right behind me is Chris Brown. He just tapped me on the shoulder, like, yo. I was like, oh, CB. He was like, yo, I'm putting together this tour, and I want you to be a part of it. I want to, you know what I mean, pitch it to you, pitch the idea. I was like, no pitch necessary. he said, I still want to pitch it to you. Like, nah, gang, like... Yeah. Send me the info and details when it's time, man.
4: And that was it.
3: He
5: kept his word.
3: He did.
5: Yes. Wow.
4: I love that.
5: Wow.
0: Now, as a writer, do you have to go back and forth and be like, should I give this to an artist or should I keep mm-hmm. it for myself? Kind of like what Charlamagne said. Like, do I want to be my own star? Oh, mm-hmm. I know this is a hit. And I know when I give it to him, I'm giving mm-hmm. up a hit.
3: Yeah, for sure. It's some songs that I like will be keeping in the Eric Bellinger folder. And then maybe Usher hit me like, yo, what's cracking? You got anything? Ba-da-da-da-da. And then I'll be like, oh, okay. I was saving this one, but it's Usher. Usher. So if I can get him to sing this song and take it to the next level, if I'm Eric Bellinger for real, I should be able to write another one.
5: Do you ever feel like being the industry secret weapon cost you any like mainstream fame?
3: You know, for a long time, I was skeptical about putting out what I wrote a long time and saying, hey, I had something to do with that, or hey, because I had like a whole situation happened where I was posting about the music and somebody went for me on Twitter. Crazy. So I think from then I was kind of traumatized about putting it out there. And then I seen stuff happen to people like Quentin Miller and like, you know what I mean? Mm-hmm. Like the songwriters, they was just getting frowned upon for being proud of their work and their accomplishments and their compositions. Mm-hmm. So I just kind of kept it low key for a while. And it was a, if you know, you know, but it's starting to come out. You know what I mean?
5: Mm-hmm. Was it another artist that came for you?
3: I
5: must have missed that one.
3: Nah.
5: Damn, Lord.
4: Nah. He said, nah.
3: I didn't miss it. I said, I know who you're talking about, gang.
4: I saw that.
0: What she's looking at, I was going to ask, what changed? Because at one time, writers didn't necessarily talk about the songs that they wrote, right?
3: Yeah.
0: But most times, people didn't think about it. People didn't care.
3: Right.
0: Right. They just, you heard a song, it's a dope song, you keep it moving. But now it's to the time, like you said, with Quentin and yourself and some of these other writers, where people attack the writers like, that's your job. Like, I'm writing, I'm making, this is my check. This is where I get my bread. I get my publishing,
3: mm-hmm.
0: when did the time change where it became okay now, where people are more understandable?
3: So the beginning was all good. You knew that the Temptations wasn't writing the songs. Mm-hmm. You know what I mean?
0: Think people cared though.
3: Yeah.
0: It was just good music.
3: Good music, entertainment. But I think once the rap era began and it was more so about the MC and more make sure your bars is like you can't rap nobody else's bars.
4: Yeah.
3: And then the lines started getting blurred because the rappers started having melody. So now maybe the rapper didn't write that song, but they still have to persona or have to feel like, nah, this is my lyrics. And, you know, maybe the insecurity could show, you know, and it was just like, yo, just ghostwriting is the thing now. Like, but I am no ghost, gang. You're going to know that I did it. You know what I'm saying? I'm getting this publishing. I'm getting the credit. My lawyers is handling the producer deck. We're doing all that.
5: Different genres, though. I think that it's more acceptable in R&B. Like, with a rapper getting somebody to write his raps is like,
3: I think so.
5: You know what I'm saying?
4: Is it, though?
3: Yeah. I think so. Maybe if it's a battle rapper.
0: If it's a battle rapper. But like Dr. Dre.
3: Think about like a French Montana or something like that.
0: But what about Dr. Dre?
3: No stylist. Go cut that.
4: Yeah.
3: Do that, bro.
5: But that's different. It's a hook. Like, I don't mind a song.
3: Okay.
5: Like, but I'm talking about your actual bars that you spit.
3: Yeah. The bars... It's tricky for a rapper's rapper. You can't call yourself a rapper. You just got to be like, I'm an artist.
5: I'm an artist.
4: But sometimes the writer can't be the artist because they ain't got the delivery. They got the penmanship. And sometimes the artist don't have the penmanship. So it's a dynamic duo. That's the duality of the artist.
3: I agree with it.
4: Yeah.
3: Especially me. That's how I'm getting the money. You know what I'm saying?
4: Yeah.
3: So for people to, you know, frown upon or down upon the songwriter, that's the first step for disaster, honestly. Like, you got to get a professional songwriter to give you a professional song.
0: What's one song you gave away you didn't want to? Or that came out here and you was like, I knew I shouldn't.
3: I think my favorite vibe that could have actually fit for me was Let Me See, Usher featuring Rick Ross.
4: Oh my God.
3: Hey, girl. I'm the baby. You know what I mean? The club song with the falsetto, like, that was a contrast that was just dynamic.
4: And I just learned something. I did not know you wrote that. That is my
3: But
2: it makes so much sense because I feel like all writers, there's like a brand of sound that if you're good, we can hear and be like,
3: I recognize that pen.
2: Was that a part of the, were you talking about Tory Lanez earlier?
3: No, I was talking about Nicki Minaj.
2: Oh, okay. Because I know you and Tori had a thing too, but it was over the this gonna be your favorite song and like the tag and the vibe.
3: It's gonna be your favorite song. When he did it, I was just like, hey, hola, hola.
4: Hmm.
3: And then bro didn't like that. I said, hey, hola, hola.
0: What was Nicki Minaj mad at?
2: Back in 2014, right? She had claimed
5: that's a long time ago.
2: A very long time ago. So Nicki Minaj and Eric had a dispute on social because you had said that in different interviews that you co-produced her hit single Anaconda, and she didn't like that because she's known for her own pen.
3: I think she was just trying to dead it because she didn't want people thinking I was writing her bars, but I was on the production side. It is what it is.
5: Eric, I'm telling you something. That's not one to claim. Okay.
0: Anaconda. I was thinking the same thing on the low. I was thinking that on the low.
5: I can't be cool. Not to be arguing over. You know what I'm saying?
3: Nah, but my section was that my anaconda don't. You know what I'm saying? I'm like, hold on. You just flip the sample that I involved myself with.
5: I hated that record.
0: Me too.
5: Oh my God.
2: So she said you was thirsty for attention. That's why you.
3: Because I posted it. Everybody, I looked and the other producers posted it. It was like, okay, this is the wave. This is the time to post. We excited about the record.
4: Damn right. You know how many bitches that my anaconda don't like. Like, be proud of
3: that whole little thing. Like,
2: Did you have an official credit on that song?
3: Nah. It just got real ugly. It was like, nah, he's not involved on that song. I said, but I am though.
5: Why are you mad at God for protecting you? That's crazy. That's crazy.
3: Hey,
5: I never said I was mad at the Lord Jesus Christ,
3: of Saints of Nazareth. We talking about what happened and I'm explaining it. If I work on a song, I work on a song.
4: Yeah.
3: In my pub and don't do me wrong.
0: All right, we got more with Eric Bellinger when we come back. It's The Breakfast Club. Good morning.
6: My anaconda don't want none unless you got buns, hun. Boy,

0: guns, hon.
1: Morning, everybody. It's DJ Envy, Jess Hilarious, Charlamagne Tha God. We are The Breakfast Club. We're still kicking with Eric Bellinger. Jess.
2: Now, the moment when Usher had pulled the girl up on stage, right? Yeah. The one who's everybody say the shame, you want to be up there, whatever.
1: Yeah.
2: Y'all was out there all that time? Oh, no.
1: Yeah.
2: All right, yeah. So, what you think about that? Mm-hmm. Because she came up there, although she didn't want to feel on the, you know, sweat.
1: Yeah.
2: You know what I mean? She still came up there. She wanted to be seen and everything. Mm-hmm. But a lot of people gave her backlash because she didn't really get up there and dry hump them leather pants.
1: Right.
2: You know, understand what I'm saying?
1: Yeah.
2: Like, do you feel like she was wrong, or it's just like, mm-hmm. yo, everybody ain't got to be up there?
1: Yeah.
2: You know what I'm saying?
3: Nah, I don't think she was wrong. I don't think she was wrong. I think it could have just been, you know, maybe adjust her.
2: Yeah.
3: Adjust to her taste level. You know, like maybe sit down.
2: Like dial it back. Yeah. Like,
3: yeah, dial it back.
2: Be climbing on top of me. Like,
3: it don't got to be that. But I mean, at the same time,
2: can you handle it as one of them joints where it's like,
3: we here for a show.
2: Yeah, yeah.
3: You know what Chris Brown is doing.
2: Yeah. But that's who she came up there for. Here come Usher ass. She came up there for Chris, I think.
3: No, but I'm just saying, you know what Chris Brown is doing. So we got to compete a little bit.
2: Yeah, but see, she wanted to be up there for him, but Usher bed
3: there's
2: had
3: no
2: spun
3: way,
2: around.
3: There's no
2: she
3: way
2: went.
3: She didn't know she was walking up for Usher.
2: For real?
3: Yeah, because Chris Brown is on the right side and Usher's on the left side. So
2: yeah.
3: She's on the left side.
2: Yeah.
3: And it just like was clear. I think she just, the story changed 5 times.
2: It did.
3: What? The auntie got a story. Mm-hmm. She got a story. The boyfriend got a story.
2: Oh, she had a boyfriend? The auntie said she had a boyfriend.
4: Yeah.
2: I need. Oh, that's why she was on.
3: That's
2: that
3: why I'm like, how you wanted to,
2: why did you even come up
3: story.
2: There? I didn't even know she had a boyfriend, honestly. I thought that she just went up there and she was like, you know what? Chris wanted to pull me up. I wanted to be on Chris' bed. You know
5: but
2: what I mean?
5: She said she wanted Chris Brown. So
2: yeah, that's what
5: her
2: I,
5: story
2: that's
5: didn't really track with the auntie story, because the auntie was like, she went
3: track.
5: Home to the boyfriend and to her son. But then she did the TMZ interview and said, but I really wanted Chris Brown.
2: Yeah, that's why I said that.
3: We got to let them.
2: Don't even worry about that question. I got another one.
3: It's all good.
2: So, Mario joined the lineup. What is it like with all that R&B history?
4: Mario on there too?
2: That, Mario yes, Mario. Too. It's only 4 of them.
3: Mario, Tank.
2: Yup.
4: Tank's on too?
2: Tank wasn't that the one I went to.
3: Tank starting this Friday is his.
5: I thought he
3: no,
5: did
3: this
5: one
3: last
5: already.
3: Saturday was his official like debut for the rest of the tour. But before that, he did some spot dates like Detroit and things like that. But he had been shooting his TV show. So now he's done with that. And we all,
2: that's what's up. So
3: all
2: now,
3: powers combined.
4: So you, Mario, taking that? And
2: that's crazy. Yeah. 5 of y'all powerhouse. Like, what is behind the state? Like, behind the scenes? Like, that's a lot of R&B history.
3: Nah, it's crazy. We singing. Dressing room, we singing. We doing vocal exercises together. I'm like, oh, you could do that? Ah. Yeah. You know what I'm saying? We going back and forth. And it's really a brotherhood that we've picked up that I'm proud of us for doing.
2: Yeah.
3: You know what I mean? I didn't know what to expect because everybody in their own right is a legend. Mm-hmm. So we all are students of the game still. So I'm getting to see us, you know, excited to piggyback off each other. Like, all right, I heard that run you did. It made me do this. Or I heard you know, and Chris is coming back to the stage, back to our room after the shows. And he's like, hey, now I heard y'all keep going crazy. Keep, you know, so we just keeping the battery in each other back.
2: It's
3: Chris,
2: no
3: Chris
2: ego.
3: Your,
2: my
3: no
2: bad.
3: Ego.
2: I just wanted to say, like, it's no ego. It's no, because like I said, all of y'all, it's like 5 big ass stars. You got Legend, Usher, you know what I mean? Chris Brown been in it for a while. Tank, Mario, yourself.
3: Yeah.
2: And I wish women could do that. Like, we would have a lot more tours if a lot of the R&B women were putting old and new, you know, put their shit aside and just do that. I actually really love that.
3: Yep.
4: We've been seeing that a lot more lately, though.
3: Mm-hmm.
4: Like, you know,
3: package
4: Brandy
3: deals.
4: And Monica.
3: Yeah, Brandy and Monica's hard.
4: In Vogue and
3: SWV, did they do it together?
4: No,
2: but a lot of the Escape and SWV.
4: Okay. Yeah.
5: Salt Pepper
4: and
2: Vogue.
4: Yeah. But did they get upset with you when you was on Cam Newton and you said 50% of the tour, they should give you 50% of the tour because 50% of it is your pen between Chris and Usher?
3: Nah, because I think because he just said, what do you think should? For me, I'm growing my songs.
2: Yeah.
3: That's it. I wrote them. Why wouldn't I?
4: Yeah.
3: They ain't use them. So I think it's just like they know, you know, because my words always come with a smile too, like I'm having a good time, like it ain't nothing personal. I think they all know, and I'm not a ghostwriter either, so they proud to be like, bro, I know you done wrote some of the songs for me, and they know it's like it's love both ways, but I was for real.
4: You think that's you think this tour is Usher and Chris's way of doing the verses without actually doing
3: low key low key, it's a moment where they go back and forth, yep. And it's just like, oh,
2: and it's fire. It's yes.
3: The bling.
2: I love it.
4: Well, when is the last time your ego almost cost you something important?
3: My ego almost is the key word. I remember when the label came at me and was like, yo, we want to use we gonna use Jeremiah on the hook for On Chill instead of you.
4: Mm-hmm. Damn.
3: But that was like, me and Wale was excited, like, oh, because we got a relationship for real. Mm-hmm. Like, that's my bro.
2: Yeah.
3: So, man, I had to like chill, you know what I mean, because I love Jeremiah too. But I'm just like, dang, that was supposed to be my little window. I know this is a smash.
2: Yeah.
3: And I just kept it cool. They was like, let's take you to lunch. We don't throw an extra palette on the number. And I was like, all right, y'all. But I kept it cool.
5: Why'd they do the switch, though?
3: I think Jeremiah, a familiar superstar that, you know what I mean, has a proven history, that has mm-hmm. a proof of concept, and it was maybe still a gamble with Eric Bellinger on the hook so early in my trajectory, but you know what I mean? Like, I think it's a if you know, you know vibe. Me and Wale got plenty songs together. We got like five, six songs together. So with that one, it was like, I run it. Go ahead. I support you. Mm-hmm. But I was like, I'm gonna cry in the car.
2: Yeah. And then I think Jeremiah, he got simpler vocals too. Like,
3: yeah,
2: just like more simple.
3: Sing
2: you know
3: along.
2: What I mean? Like,
3: I probably would have been on a track.
2: Yo, yes. You know how black people do
3: it's
2: when they can sing.
3: You know what I'm saying?
2: Hey, right.
1: Well, you can catch him this weekend in New York City.
2: Yes,
1: I'll be there Friday.
3: Yes, sir.
1: Chris Brown, Usher tour, Eric Bellinger. We appreciate
2: this trying to come up on a stage, yo.
1: But I'm not trying to come up on
2: trying to come
1: stage.
2: Up on a stage, if yo.
1: If
2: they're not
1: stage,
2: pulling guys
1: the
2: up there.
1: The only reason I will come on that stage is to battle Chris Brown and dancing.
4: Ooh. Eric Bellinger new album, man.
1: And I don't think you want to see that.
3: Self-titled 821. Thank you so much, man. This is The Breakfast Club.
1: It's Eric Bellinger. It's The Breakfast Club. Good morning.
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6: It's time for your Tri-State News Update on WEOA. Five people were hospitalized following a major five-vehicle crash that shut down the Lloyd Expressway for several hours. The crash happened at the Lloyd and Cross Point Boulevard and involved a charter bus traveling from Louisville to Lafayette. Several people were trapped and had to be extricated by firefighters. Officials say construction barriers and equipment at the intersection made rescue efforts more difficult. Five people were taken to the hospital with injuries ranging from minor to critical. Evansville police continue to investigate the cause. The Evansville Area Planning Commission is recommending a research committee to study the potential impact of data centers in Vandenberg County. If approved by county commissioners, new data center applications would be temporarily deferred while the committee studies potential effects on infrastructure, environmental resources, public safety, and economic development. Findings are expected by the end of the year. Some residents questioned whether that provides enough time for the study. The proposal now goes to county commissioners. Law enforcement agencies will conduct a sobriety checkpoint in the Evansville area. The Vandenberg County Sheriff's Office, Evansville Police, and Indiana State Police are partnering for the checkpoint, which will run from 10 p.m. until 2 a.m. Officials say the location was selected using crash data. And the Evansville Fire Department has launched Community Connect, a free service that gives firefighters important information before arriving at an emergency. Residents can voluntarily provide information about mobility needs, emergency contacts, fire sprinklers, and even pets.
7: businesses can provide building access, utility shutoff, and hazardous material information. Fire Chief Tony Knight says the information can help crews respond faster and more safely. Registration is free and takes about 5 minutes. And that's your local news on WEOA. Your tri-state forecast for today calls for partly sunny skies with a 50% chance of showers and thunderstorms. Highs will reach the upper 80s with south winds at 5 to 10 miles per hour. Tonight, a 30% chance of showers and storms returns after midnight with lows in the lower 70s. Saturday will be mostly sunny with highs in the upper 80s. Hotter and more humid weather arrives Sunday and continue into next week with heat indexes reaching 105.
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1: Hey guys.
2: What's up, Nala?
3: NYLA, what's up, girl? Big Nala, Young 1990 now, Sugar Knight.
4: What's up, Sean?
1: How are you? Hey, man, I gotta come up with some type of response for that because you come in with such high energy with all these names.
3: Your response is what you're about to do on
1: the music. Okay, fine. Yeah, so let's get into it. I know last week I came in here ripping and raving about this new Masego album.
2: And it's been on repeat for 2 weeks in my house.
1: Same?
2: Yes.
1: But now there's a new album you gotta throw into the mix.
2: Okay.
1: And it's the whole album. Like, there's some, well, I don't know if this is an album or an EP, but this new Odell project.
2: Oh, fire. He dropped?
1: Oh my God, it's so good.
3: He's R&B too?
1: He's like, yeah, he's like

0: We need a tour from Odell. I know Odell was just on the tour with somebody else. With someone, nah, get out of here. We need a headline, a Odell headlining tour.
1: He needs it.
2: That's dope. He signed?
3: Yeah, he's LVRN.
2: I don't understand the music industry no more.
3: What you mean?
0: Crazy, right?
2: I don't understand how somebody can have dope ass music like that, and we don't even hear them. Like,
0: that's wild.
2: It don't make no sense.
0: And I only know who he is because you put a song, you put me on with him like 2 years ago.
3: Yeah.
0: Like that Summer Nights or something like that.
3: The Summer EP.
0: Miami something. Mm-hmm. That's the name of the song.
3: The Miami record has Leon Thomas on it.
0: Yes.
3: The one you're talking about.
4: Yeah, that's dope, though. That record's dope.
2: Y'all got to stop just relying on the algorithm, man. Get out there in them streets. Connect with people,
3: you do.
2: Word up.
0: But
3: this project and stuff, and I will say, every time Odell has a show in New York, it sells out. It sells out.
0: People love him.
3: Salute to Odell. Can't wait for you to come back to the U.S. Next time I go with this, he's from London, but he's Nigerian.
0: Oh, okay, got
3: that's
0: you.
3: Why the gumbo of the music is so good.
0: Like, I got you.
3: But okay, next I'm gonna take it to this new Rhapsody record. It's called Apple Juice. You know, she dropping a new project, God's Got an Afro, and I've been loving the visuals, and the video for this is tough too. Apple Juice.
5: All this love inside, I'm hesitating why. Why can't just reply and tell you how I feel?
2: That rap singing?

0: always knew she wanted to be Jill Scott on the low.
1: Yo.
0: I always knew she wanted to be one of the third members of Floor Tree. I knew it, Rabbi. You've been around by dude too much. I knew that's what she really wanted to do.
2: The third member of Floor Tree is crazy.
3: She sounds good, though. Yeah, she does sound good.
0: But I knew that's what she wanted to do.
2: I will say, the whole time I was waiting for that rap verse. I was waiting for it, like, all right, where the verse though?
0: That's the worst part about when you a dope MC, because I'm like, all right, okay, that's cool, but what a bar.
3: That's what I was waiting for, too, but it do sound good.
4: But showing this range is cool. You know, she's in a different pocket. Yes. Just like the Sierra Wack. Like, she can do
0: one.
2: I agree. Rhapsody. I ain't gonna put nobody in the box. I'm excited for this new chapter. Mm-hmm. Can't wait to hear the album. And last but not least, I'm gonna get into this new Sid from the internet. She just dropped a solo project, and the internet said they're coming back with a new album, which I'm ecstatic for. But this song is called Callin' featuring Blue June. Oh,

0: That nigga said, okay. That nigga probably said, listen, you ain't on green, you gonna get blocked in a minute. You better be like this. Chill. But no, I like that. This honestly, with all these last three sound like it's like a playlist of the same type of genre. But it's amazing though. It's three different bops. But this is like a playlist. I would list all three of these songs would be on the playlist that I
1: don't know who to get mad playlist, at though. I be getting mad. I be mad. I don't want to be mad.
2: Who's mad at?
1: Well, the labels are radio.
2: It's so much because I guess they're counting on what?
1: Radio people not doing their job.
2: They counting on your playlist. What are they counting on?
3: I don't know, because Sid's been around for a long time. You know, she came from the Tyler, the Creator camp. She mm-hmm. under that
1: umbrella. I don't even care about the artist. I care about the music.
2: Good music,
3: like,
2: right.
3: Why it's like, are you not hearing
1: what
3: it?
1: What are these radio people doing? Like, when the labels are coming here for all these meetings and stuff, are they playing this stuff for them? Because if they're playing this stuff for them, but radio still ain't playing it, then radio's the problem in a real way.
0: The thing is, we keep the same radio, keep the same people in rotation.
2: It's
0: not trying to branch out and look at them little pocket artists like that.
1: Nala comes in here every week, gives us a whole new plethora of artists that radio could be playing if they wanted to.
0: Exactly.
3: Yeah.
1: But instead, we can't, no disrespect to Kalani and all that, because we love them, but we keep hearing Folded over and over.
3: Yep.
1: And they still playing.

0: Does the school still playing as
1: Big Bang? Tim's, Chris, like, it's the same
2: record. How is Snoop still in heavy rotation?
1: Like, Folded is still in heavy rotation.
2: Since they made all her money.
3: I feel like Folded is fine. Yeah, it can stay a little longer. Folded. To the tour ends. Yeah.
4: What? I think Kehlani
3: or switch to a different record on the project.
4: But I was going
3: to
4: say it's other bops on the project. Yeah. She didn't just come out
3: What's
4: with a single.
3: What's your favorite one on there?
4: Ooh.
5: Fold it.
4: That's why they keep folding in rotation.
3: I just feel like
2: somebody not doing their job. There's a disconnect somewhere.
3: I ain't gonna lie, there definitely is a disconnect. And when I tried to make a video about it online, people was coming at my neck saying, "You don't know what you're
1: just
3: talking
1: so you
3: about.
1: Know.
3: This is the way it's supposed to go." Da da da.
1: Folded came out June 13th, 2025.
2: That's just last year.
3: A year ago.
1: Yes, but we still play it like that
4: hearing
1: much?
4: Every hour on the hour.
3: Yes. I think we should just swap it out for another record
1: I
3: on
1: agree.
3: The project.
4: On the project, yes. She's definitely a dope ass artist.
1: I agree.
2: Yeah. I'm just saying that, but there's all. I'm just also saying there's just room for a lot of new stuff as well.
1: All right.
3: I agree with you, but they don't want the change. I made a video it. About the change. I got 5 calls from older people saying, "You don't know what you're talking about."
1: She said older people. It's funny. No,
3: it was older people.
2: Well, all you got to do is look across the board at radio. Look at the ratings. You know what I'm saying?
3: Oh.
2: Look at the revenue. And then maybe you'll say to yourself, "You know what? I think we should probably try some new things."
3: I think I agree with you. Well, if you like those songs, like Jess said, she want to hear them on her playlist. Download my playlist.
1: Thank you, Miss Nyla.
3: Yes, thank you guys for having me.
1: All right, well, we're about to get to the mix. I'm going to start off with some Folded right now. I'm just joking.
4: Yo, you're a clown.
1: We throw it back on a Friday. It's The Breakfast Club. Good morning.
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0: coming straight out of Compton. I love that record. Let's go. Like I said, we on the West Coast for a little bit. 800-585-1051. We just having some fun.
1: And right now, you know, we just maxing in the studio. We're hailing from East Oakland, California. And
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5: Five people were hospitalized following a major five-vehicle crash that shut down the Lloyd Expressway for several hours. The crash happened at the Lloyd and Cross Point Boulevard and involved a charter bus traveling from Louisville to Lafayette. Several people were trapped and had to be extricated by firefighters. Officials say construction barriers and equipment at the intersection made rescue efforts more difficult. Five people were taken to the hospital with injuries ranging from minor to critical. Evansville police continue to investigate the cause. The Evansville Area Planning Commission is recommending a research committee to study the potential impact of data centers in Vanderburgh County. If approved by county commissioners, new data center applications would be temporarily deferred while the committee studies potential effects on infrastructure, environmental resources, public safety, and economic development. Findings are expected by the end of the year. Some residents questioned whether that provides enough time for the study. The proposal now goes to county commissioners. Law enforcement agencies will conduct a sobriety checkpoint in the Evansville area. The Vanderburgh County Sheriff's Office, Evansville Police, and Indiana State Police are partnering for the checkpoint, which will run from 10 p.m. until 2 a.m. Officials say the location was selected using crash data. And the Evansville Fire Department has launched Community Connect, a free service that gives firefighters important information before arriving at an emergency. Residents can voluntarily provide information about mobility needs, emergency contacts, fire sprinklers, and even pets. Businesses can provide building access, utility shutoff, and hazardous material information. Fire Chief Tony Knight says the information can help crews respond faster and more safely. Registration is free and takes about 5 minutes. And that's your local news on WEOA. Your tri-state forecast for today calls for partly sunny skies with a 50% chance of showers and thunderstorms. Highs will reach the upper 80s with south winds at 5 to 10 miles per hour. Tonight, a 30% chance of showers and storms returns after midnight with lows in the lower 70s. Saturday will be mostly sunny with highs in the upper 80s. Hotter and more humid weather arrives Sunday and continue into next week with heat indexes reaching 105.
6: The Fair Housing Law prohibits discrimination in the sale, rental, and financing of housing-related transactions. The Human Relations Commission promotes non-discrimination and works to ensure fair and equal housing opportunities for all. Any actions or omissions taken because of race, sex, color, religion, disability, familial status, or national origin that restricts your housing choices is unlawful. If you believe that your rights have been violated, contact the Human Relations Commission at 436-4927. This announcement was funded through the City of Evansville's Community Development Block Grant.
7: The Word 120, the New King James Version of the Bible. When there is a willingness to follow the commandments of God, the blessings will flow. But be advised, God can cut off his blessings like a spigot of running water, quick, fast, and in a hurry. There is a lesson to be learned relative to the Israelites who were warned not to forget where their blessings came from. In Deuteronomy chapter 8 and verses 11 through 14, Moses says to them, quote, "Beware that you do not forget the Lord your God by not keeping his commandments, his judgments, and his statutes, which I command you today, lest when you have eaten and are full and have built beautiful houses and dwell in them, and when your herds and your flocks multiply and your silver and your gold are multiplied and all that you have is multiplied, when your heart is lifted up and you forget the Lord your God who brought you out of bondage, who led you through the great and the terrible wilderness in which were fiery serpents and scorpions and thirsty land, where there was no water, who brought water for you out of the flinty rock, who fed you in the wilderness with manna, which your fathers did not know, that he might humble you and that he might test you to do you good in the end. Then you say in your heart, my power and the might of my hand have gained me this well. Fast forward to today. Is that not indicative of the behavior of a country, this country, who has turned its back on the providence and the wisdom of God? Ecclesiastes chapter 1 and verse 9 says, there is no new thing under the sun. This country needs to repent.
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2: Yeah. Yeah. You know what? I like the players. No diggity, no doubt. Play on, play it. Play on, play it. 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
2: Donkey of the day for Friday, August 7th is the People's Donkey. You know, every Friday we open up the phone lines and we allow you, the people, to give somebody the credit they deserve for being stupid. So, good morning. Who's this?
3: Good morning. This is Adele.
2: Hey, Adele. How are you, sir?
3: Hey, what's up, DJ? Peace. I don't want to roast me. I know Jeff is out. But I got to give Donkey to y'all. For the other day, peer pressure, my sister tried to beat her around to try to smoke weed, trying to tell her she's missing out.
2: Who tried to pressure Tamisha Brown into smoking weed?
3: My other sister just learned.
2: Oh, she did?
3: So she told y'all, get thee behind me. That's what she was saying in her mind. I can see it.
2: Well, Jess,
3: in fact, that's a positive note.
2: Jess gonna be in Cali tonight. She got shows in Ontario, and you know, Mimi live out in Cali, so they might smoke tonight.
4: And you know they blowing down. You know Jess blowing down in Cali.
3: No, Mimi said get thee behind me. And that's the problem. No matter of fact, tell your neighbor, get me behind me. Get me behind me.
2: All right, now, if your neighbor Saucy Santana, you're going to be in trouble when Saucy get behind you.
3: Hey, you funny.
2: Hey, and you asked for it. Okay. Have a great day,
3: hey,
2: sir.
3: Hey, Ezzy.
4: Yes, sir.
3: Are you having trouble washing your behinds since your wife is out of town?
2: Damn.
3: The Charlemagne can assist with that.
2: His wife is his neighbor. His neighbor got behind him, God damn it.
4: Charlemagne's been assisting. Thank you, sir.
2: No, I am not your neighbor, okay? Good morning. Who's this?
5: I don't want to say my name.
2: It's the radio. You can say whatever name you've always wanted to be called. You do not have to be anonymous.
5: I don't want to say my name.
2: Okay.
5: But Charlamagne, I want to give you donkey of the day.
2: Okay. You're from Charleston. I can tell.
5: Because you see Mimi's shirt that she's wearing, right? And I love Mimi. But it looks kind of crazy, but you always talk about Lauren. Why you don't say nothing about Mimi?
2: Mimi got on a white and brown shirt.
4: No, it's not white and brown. It's skin. You got a...
2: What?
4: That's skin. That's not white and brown. That's skin.
2: Oh, I thought that was part of her shirt. I'm like, what's wrong with her shirt? It's white with like brown silk.
4: No, it's just skin.
2: Oh, that's a skin.
4: You got a half a shirt on.
2: What's wrong with Mimi's shirt?
4: It's not all layers.
5: You know what's wrong with Mimi's shirt.
4: She got on discount. It came on me half the shirt.
2: I don't think there's nothing wrong with Mimi's shirt.
5: Damn.
2: Tell me what's wrong with Mimi's shirt. You, the floor is yours.
5: I'm not going to say anything, but I was just wondering that. I'm not going to say anything bad about Mimi. I like her.
2: Oh, okay. Well, thank you for calling. I don't know what that was just now, Mimi.
4: She just mad because you're going at Lauren. You're going at Lauren's clothes.
2: Lauren be looking ridiculous.
4: Oh, damn.
2: She look all right
5: today.
2: She don't. Nah, she look decent today. She dressed like a little black and mild, but she look cool.
4: Jesus Christ.
2: She got black and mild couture on. Good morning. Who's this?
6: Good morning. What's morning, Charlamagne.
2: What's happening? Who this?
6: This is D.
2: D, who you want to get the biggest hee-haw to?
6: Man, child support system.
2: Uh-oh, what happened?
6: Besides, so I have 6 children.
2: Lord have mercy.
4: Me too.
2: Same mama?
6: My first two are 14 and 15, but their mom passed.
2: Oh, sorry to
6: hear
2: that.
6: And I have 4 others.
2: So you got 2 baby mamas. How many baby mamas you got?
6: 4.
2: You got 4 baby mamas. I don't want to hear you complain about child support at all, sir. You don't have the right to complain about child support. You got 4 baby mothers and 6 kids. If you're on child support, you're supposed to be.
6: Oh, no, don't get me confused. Now, I don't maintain child support. I know my job.
2: Okay.
6: I don't agree on the system that it's how it trickles down to the mothers. It'd be a lot cheaper for me to pay them directly than having to go through the system.
2: Got you. But it's better to go through the system because they can keep track of everything. I know guys who were just paying the baby mamas directly because they didn't want to deal with the courts. And they thought that if they just kept their receipts, when they finally did go to court, they could show the judge that. And the judge did not acknowledge them those receipts at all.
4: Damn.
6: Yeah, this depends on what state you are, because sometimes those receipts would be like gifts.
2: Got you.
6: So you could spend $1,000 on the child, show it to them, and they'll be like, nah, it doesn't count.
2: Well,
6: so,
2: you want to pay less in child support. That's what you're calling for today.
6: Yeah.
2: Yeah. Well, you should have had less kids and you should have wrapped it up. It's just like, what are we talking about here, sir? Like, I cannot have remorse for you. You got 4 baby mothers and 6 kids. Yeah. Yes, your child support bill is going to be high, sir.
4: Learn how to pull out.
2: Have a nice day. Good morning. Who's this?
7: Good morning, Cash from St. Helena Island, man. How y'all doing?
2: Peace, Cash. Who you want to get the biggest hee-haw to?
7: Man, I got to give it to my baby mama, man, for not letting me see my daughter on her birthday today and trying to keep her away from me.
2: No, man. What? Talk to me. I know.
7: Yeah.
2: I can, you call her from Charleston, right?
7: No, St. Helena Island. It's out in Beaufort.
2: Why you say? Oh, but it's still that's South Carolina. I can hear the Geechee in you. That's what I'm saying.
7: Yeah, hell yeah.
2: Okay, talk to me. What happened?
7: Man, basically, she's trying to sabotage my relationship. Mm. That she's not happy. She's not happy, and I'm happy, and she hates to see that I'm happy.
2: Mm.
7: And now she's trying to destroy what I got and keep the kids away from me because of that.
2: Well, that's whack.
7: That's whack as hell. It really got me messed up right now, man. I just want to give a shout out to my baby girl, Nola Walker. I want to let her know that I love her and happy birthday to her. My son, Casanova Walker, I love you. Listen, and my lady, Layla, I love you.
2: You can't take your baby mama to court?
7: That's what it looked like it would have to be, man.
2: Okay. Yeah, do that, my brother. Do exactly what she would do to you if the shoe was on the other foot.
7: Exactly.
2: Yes, sir. Good morning. Who's this?
8: This is D'Angelo from Rockford, Illinois.
2: D'Angelo from Rockford, Illinois. Who you want to get a bigger Seahawk to, sir?
8: Man, today we got to give it to Top Dog Lauren LaRosa, man.
4: Oh, damn.
2: We might as well just Lauren slander the Breakfast Club. What Top Dog Lo did?
8: Listen, man, Lauren get the donkey of the day for her reliable source because ain't no cigarettes in the feds. Diddy don't smoke cigarettes in the feds.
2: Man, you can't smoke cigarettes in the feds?
4: Bro, you know. Hell
8: no. For her to say the officer told her Diddy smoking in the wrong area. Man, cigarettes been banned in a federal correction institute.
4: You know, they be sneaking stuff.
8: You gotta get
4: the
8: source better, baby.
4: They be smoking weed in prisons. They be having cell phones in the prisons. They be having all that stuff snuck in, brother.
8: Right, they do. And I want to tell you that's absolutely true. But what officer tells you to go to this zone to use your phone or this zone to smoke your illegal contraband? Wrong source, baby.
4: You right. I got.
2: Yeah, you're right. I'm looking it up right now. It says Federal Correctional Institution Fort Dix tobacco products are strictly contraband and banned for inmates.
4: Mm-hmm.
8: So what officer would tell him you're smoking in the wrong area? You feel me?
2: Well, it is Diddy, though. So, I mean, smoking in the wrong area could mean, hey, don't be smoking right here. They're going to see you. Go over there. They won't be able to see you over there.
8: That's true. You know? If you're paying off with baby oil, you know what I mean? They don't need that baby oil in there.
4: Shut up, man.
2: Good morning. Who's this? It's the last call, man. Who's this?
9: This is Roseanne.
2: Roseanne. Good morning. Who would you like to give the biggest hee haw to, Roseanne?
9: To you. Because you always talking about BBWs.
2: What you mean, BBWs?
9: Because, okay, when was that? Monday or Tuesday? Y'all had read something about something about women getting used for money. And you assumed that the BB, she was a big girl.
2: I was
9: always got to get down on big girls.
2: I was looking out for y'all. Like, the big girls are usually
9: the girls. No, we are. We, in St. Louis, 314, we don't pay our way. They pay our way.
2: Now, we're not going to sit here and act like the big girls don't be having the snacks, good jobs, good credit.
9: We do. We got all that, but they're going to pay us. We don't pay them. They're going to pay us. We don't pay them.
2: I refuse to believe people paying you like you weigh in this economy. That's way too much money.
9: Please, Celine. It ain't even about that conversation with the nation. You understand what I'm saying?
2: No, I don't, actually. Didn't understand a word.
9: Well, you need to, because I'm coming down on the big girls. We need love, too. All that's okay, all right? Now, it's all you. But in my case, and in my friend circle, we don't.
2: I was giving the big girls a compliment. Y'all are women that guys can go to and lay up with and get taken care of.
9: Wrong, wrong, wrong, wrong.
2: You said wide, wide, wide. What'd you say?
9: Wrong, wrong, wrong. Oh, see, wrong. When you come to St. Louis, let me know. All my big girls gonna come see you. We're gonna get you together real quick.
2: You ain't gonna be able to catch me.
9: And I'm
2: gonna just do a little light jog. Okay, you ain't never ever seen an offensive tackle catch a running back. Ain't happening.
9: Oh, it's gonna happen, baby. Please.
2: How much you weigh?
9: I am actually 5'10" and I weigh 250.
2: Oh, 5'10", 250?
9: So I'm thick with. Yes, I am.
2: Okay, 5'10", 250. That ain't too bad.
9: Okay, stop playing with yourself.
2: Yeah. Well, you have a great day, man.
9: You too.
2: Okay.
9: Bye-bye.
2: You can recruit her. 5'10", 250. Listen, thank you for calling. We do the People's Donkey every Friday. 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But thank you for calling.
4: That's right. When we come back, positive notice, the Breakfast Club. Good morning.

0: DJ Envy, Jess Hilarious, Charlamagne Tha God. We are the Breakfast Club. Again, salute to Ray J for joining us this morning.
1: Man, Ray J actually warmed my cold heart this morning, man. Just seeing Ray J physically, mentally, and emotionally be in a healthier place.
0: Yep.
1: I love that. Because you can see it on brothers, man. You can see when brothers not moving the way they supposed to moving. Because it will show up in your physical, man. And you know, that's the Ray J I've always known. That's the Ray J I met way, way, way back in the day when I was doing radio in Columbia, South Carolina, back in 02.
0: Yes.
1: You know what I mean? So it's good to see him in a more positive headspace.
0: Absolutely. And also Eric Bellinger, salute to him for joining us. I'm actually gonna check him out this weekend. Taking my daughter to see Chris and Usher, Eric Bellinger and Mario, and Tank is performing.
1: Don't embarrass us, bro. Don't be throwing your panties on the stage. What? Don't do it. Don't freaking do it. And everybody gonna know it's your panties because they're gonna have some crud in them.
0: Yo, shut up, man.
1: Your wife ain't here. Everybody know your wife. Everybody know your wife is out of town.
0: Shut up.
1: Then if you see any dirty panties on stage at the show this weekend, those envies, and y'all know it. Okay? And also I want to tell everybody, man, in my hometown in Monk's Corner, South Carolina, see you tomorrow. I'm having my 11th annual back to school drive in Fish Fry. Okay. So, you know how we do every year. I give away, you know, a bunch of backpacks and, you know, we have my dad be out there frying fish and we got all the food trucks out there. We got the Jamaican food truck and we got the cheeseburger food truck, all types of stuff out there. We got desserts for the kids and everything is absolutely positively free. I got to salute Spray Ground. You know, Spray Ground backpacks are not cheap, but you know,
0: salute to Spray Ground.
1: I bought a bunch of them in bulk. And they gave me a great deal on them. So thank you, Spray Ground, because y'all, you know, you didn't have to do that. It was just an ask. And, you know, y'all came through. So thank you very much. And everybody, tomorrow, 6 p.m. to 8 p.m., Berkeley High School, in the Berkeley High School loop. You can come there, get a free backpack, get your school supplies, get some free food from 6 to 8 tomorrow, Monk's Corner, South Carolina. Pull up, okay? Salute to my cousin Kente. You know, he holds me down every year. Salute to the junior ROTC at Berkeley High School, man. They hold us down every year as well. So just thank you. And thank you to all our volunteers that's going to be helping us out tomorrow as well. So see y'all tomorrow, 6 p.m. to 8 p.m., Monk's Corner, South Carolina, Berkeley High School. Come out, get some free food, a free Spray Ground backpack. And, yeah, that's it.
0: All right. When we come back, positive notice to Breakfast Club. Good morning.

0: JNV, just hilarious. Charlamagne Tha God. We are the Breakfast Club. It's time to get up out of here. You guys have a great weekend. And Charlamagne, give him a positive note, please.
1: 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I repeat, when we become more committed to our growth than we are to our pain, we open the door to healing ourselves for real. 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
3: It's time for your Tri-State News update on WEOA. Five people were hospitalized following a major five-vehicle crash that shut down the Lloyd Expressway for several hours. The crash happened at the Lloyd and Cross Point Boulevard and involved a charter bus traveling from Louisville to Lafayette. Several people were trapped and had to be extricated by firefighters. Officials say construction barriers and equipment at the intersection made rescue efforts more difficult. Five people were taken to the hospital with injuries ranging from minor to critical. Evansville police continue to investigate the cause. The Evansville Area Planning Commission is recommending a research committee to study the potential impact of data centers in Vanderburgh County. If approved by county commissioners, new data center applications would be temporarily deferred while the committee studies potential effects on infrastructure, environmental resources, public safety, and economic development. Findings are expected by the end of the year. Some residents questioned whether that provides enough time for the study. The proposal now goes to county commissioners. Law enforcement agencies will conduct a sobriety checkpoint in the Evansville area. The Vanderburgh County Sheriff's Office, Evansville Police, and Indiana State Police are partnering for the checkpoint, which will run from 10 p.m. until 2 a.m. Officials say the location was selected using crash data. And the Evansville Fire Department has launched Community Connect, a free service that gives firefighters important information before arriving at an emergency. Residents can voluntarily provide information about mobility needs, emergency contacts, fire sprinklers, and even pets. Businesses can provide building access, utility shutoff, and hazardous material information. Fire Chief Tony Knight says the information can help crews respond faster and more safely. Registration is free and takes about 5 minutes. And that's your local news on WEOA. Your tri-state forecast for today calls for partly sunny skies with a 50% chance of showers and thunderstorms. Highs will reach the upper 80s with south winds at 5 to 10 miles per hour. Tonight, a 30% chance of showers and storms returns after midnight with lows in the lower 70s. Saturday will be mostly sunny with highs in the upper 80s. Hotter and more humid weather arrives Sunday and continue into next week with heat indexes reaching 105.
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1: 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I definitely want you to follow me, because if you're going to have any back to school drives, or you know, even something at the schools, anything you would like for me to announce, all you got to do is drop the info in my DMs. It's literally just as easy as that to get the info on the radio, at least for me, at least from my mouth. So follow me on the gram at Nina the MC. That's NINATHEEMCEE. 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

0: The Fair Housing Law prohibits discrimination in the sale, rental, and financing of housing-related transactions. 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Any actions or omissions taken because of race, sex, color, religion, disability, familial status, or national origin that restricts your housing choices is unlawful. 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

0: It's so funny because that song really had us in the club, like mannequins. It, crazy times. Middays with Nina coming up 2 songs from now. 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
1: 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I would love if they brought MySpace back. You remember MySpace? The owners are saying they've tried several times via different management teams and different CEOs, but nothing ever really worked out. But they want to bring back a version of social media that isn't hyper-focused on algorithms. And I'm here for that, because think about it. Think about Facebook, for example. Back in the day, Facebook was who you went to middle school and high school with, your classmates, your family, your friends, your cousins. Now you go on your timeline and I don't know those people, and it's a bunch of ads, and Facebook is listening to my conversation. So, yeah, no, bring back MySpace. I would definitely be here for the top 10 again. Young Jock is going down, coming up next, the new 98.5.
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0: It is Friday, so tap in and follow us on the gram at WEOA underscore radio. Middays with Nina Brizzi. It depends. Coming up two songs from now, the new 98.5.
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0: The Fair Housing Law prohibits discrimination in the sale, rental, and financing of housing-related transactions. The Human Relations Commission promotes non-discrimination and works to ensure fair and equal housing opportunities for all. Any actions or omissions taken because of race, sex, color, religion, disability, familial status, or national origin that restricts your housing choices is unlawful. If you believe that your rights have been violated, contact the Human Relations Commission at 436-4927. This announcement was funded through the City of Evansville's Community Development Block Grant.
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track hard. Got it tinted up, Cardi mouth side. Now he in the blunt. Ain't no falling off, I done put 2 million up. Ain't no falling off, I done put 2 million up. Catch it, let the light, like Tupac and hit him.

0: Risk It All right here on the new Hip Hop at R&B 98.5, 100.7 WEOA. We talked about this earlier this week. Congratulations to Cardi and Meg Thee Stallion. WAP is now certified diamond, which basically means it reached 10 million units across the U.S. There were 10 million digital downloads. That is huge. So there was a lot of controversy surrounding this song when it first dropped. I feel like every generation has their own set of nasty songs. So, yeah, congratulations to the girls. On the way, Notorious B.I.G. with Juicy, the new 98.5.
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0: 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If you believe that your rights have been violated, contact the Human Relations Commission at 436-4927. This announcement was funded through the City of Evansville's Community Development Block Grant.
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1: 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If you believe that your rights have been violated, contact the Human Relations Commission at 436-4927. This announcement was funded through the City of Evansville's Community Development Block Grant.
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1: Last night, people protesting in Minneapolis escalated as demonstrators were lashed by tear gas and rubber bullets.
2: 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Is that they want to see those officers involved.
0: They want to see those officers arrested.
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0: 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Summer Walker for the Girls coming up next. Go Girl. Dead Boy Max, She Don't Know, two songs from now. 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

0: 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Friendly reminder that the five states that should probably not eat lettuce from Taco Bell are Michigan, Ohio, West Virginia, Kentucky, and you got it, Indiana. 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

Don't. 40, what's up, shebang? All of my ops, they this. What am I now possessed? How do I feel to refresh? Secrets I know got you stressed. Will I take those to my death? Haven't decided just yet. Yeah. 40, what's up, shebang? All of my ops, they this. Please don't put me to the test. They tryna get back on the net. I'm tryna get back in the flesh.

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0: Hello, this is Jerome Stewart of The Word 360 on Sunday. There are 10,080 minutes per week. If you will listen to The Word 360 on Sunday, which is only for 3 minutes per week, your life will forever be changed and it will be for the better. The Apostle Paul says in Philippians 1 and verse 21, "For me to live is Christ and to die is gain." In this life, everybody has to go. Think about it and tune in every Sunday at 12:30 p.m.
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0: ting drinking is very bad.
1: Yo, I got a fake ID though.
0: Yeah. Yeah.

Kehlani, Sweet Nothings, right here on the new Hip Hop at R&B, 98.5, 100.7, WEOA. I'm about to head out in just a few, maybe the next 30 minutes or so, and I'm going to go home and take a nap. And let me tell you what I thought about. Today's word from Nina: it is a blessing to be able to go home and take a nap. And no shade to anybody with kids, but I don't have those. I don't have a cat. I don't have a dog. So I do what I want to do when I want to do it. And my God, that is such a blessing. If you are in the position in your life to do what you want to do when you want to do it, be grateful, because I'm telling you right now, honey, seasons change. Okay? The new 98.5.

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1: Mount Olive Galilee Baptist Church, 825 Lyon Street, will be celebrating their 88th church anniversary on Sunday, August the 9th at 11 o'clock a.m. Their theme, Binding Our Hearts in Love. Anniversary speaker will be Reverend Dwayne Blair from McFarland Baptist Church. Cleves Memorial CME Church, Usher Anniversary celebrating 102 years. Come join us on Sunday, August the 9th at 3 o'clock p.m. Our guest, Reverend Dr. Velma R. Thomas Snow. Mayor Stephanie Terry and Evansville community leaders mark the 61st anniversary of the 1965 Voting Rights Act on Friday, August the 7th, 10 o'clock a.m. in the Evansville Civic Center, room 301. Speakers will be Mayor Stephanie Terry, Dottie Thomas, Clerk of the Courts, Annette Ushery, representing the NAACP Evansville branch, Reverend Todd Robertson, President, Evansville Baptist Ministers and Deacons Alliance, and Ms. Diane Clements Boyd, President of the Evansville Alumni Chapter of Delta Sigma Theta Sorority, Incorporated. This event is sponsored by the League of Women Voters of Southwestern Indiana, NAACP Evansville Branch 3048B, Evansville Alumni Chapter of Delta Sigma Theta Sorority, Incorporated, Bridge, Building Respect and Integrity in Greater Evansville, and Indivisible Evansville. The Christian Women's Society of First Missionary Baptist Church will observe their 43rd annual day on Sunday, August 16th at 3 o'clock p.m. Special guest will be Reverend Ryan Jackson of New Hope Baptist Church, along with his choir and congregation. Host Pastor George H. Madison, Jr.
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1: When there is a willingness to follow the commandments of God, the blessings will flow. But be advised, God can cut off his blessings like a spigot of running water, quick, fast, and in a hurry. There is a lesson to be learned relative to the Israelites who were warned not to forget where their blessings came from. In Deuteronomy chapter 8 and verses 11 through 14, Moses says to them, quote, "Beware that you do not forget the Lord your God by not keeping his commandments, his judgments, and his statutes, which I command you today, lest when you have eaten and are full and have built beautiful houses and dwell in them, and when your herds and your flocks multiply and your silver and your gold are multiplied and all that you have is multiplied, when your heart is lifted up and you forget the Lord your God who brought you out of bondage, who led you through the great and the terrible wilderness in which were fiery serpents and scorpions and thirsty land, where there was no water, who brought water for you out of the flinty rock, who fed you in the wilderness with manna, which your fathers did not know, that he might humble you and that he might test you to do you good in the end. Then you say in your heart, my power and the might of my hand have gained me this well." Fast forward to today. Is that not indicative of the behavior of a country, this country, who has turned its back on the providence and the wisdom of God? Ecclesiastes chapter 1 and verse 9 says, "There is no new thing under the sun." This country needs to repent.
2: 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The Human Relations Commission promotes non-discrimination and works to ensure fair and equal housing opportunities for all. Any actions or omissions taken because of race, sex, color, religion, disability, familial status, or national origin that restricts your housing choices is unlawful. If you believe that your rights have been violated, contact the Human Relations Commission at 436-4927. This announcement was funded through the City of Evansville's Community Development Block Grant.
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0: 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The Human Relations Commission promotes non-discrimination and works to ensure fair and equal housing opportunities for all. Any actions or omissions taken because of race, sex, color, religion, disability, familial status, or national origin that restricts your housing choices is unlawful. If you believe that your rights have been violated, contact the Human Relations Commission at 436-4927. This announcement was funded through the City of Evansville's Community Development Block Grant.
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0: 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I want the thick one.
1: All my is the thick ones. Pick one before I let you come in. Where the income? I don't care if you got money. Are you finna send some? Soon as I think I like the, his friend comes. I be

0: 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If you believe that your rights have been violated, contact the Human Relations Commission at 436-4927. 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
1: Yeah. Woo.
2: Yeah. That's a good one.

Leaf when that strap blow. I'm with a couple babies that'll rip the party. If Quavo the QB, I'm Nick Lombardi. Pull up in a space coupe, I'm linked with Marty. I can actually afford to get a pink Bugatti. Hey, yo, Nick, damn, you just do a hit with Gotti. That too, but my niggas send hits like Gotti. It's a rap like them things on the head of a Saudi. My son, go and sit on a potty.

0: Meditation. This meditation was brought to you by the Lion Street Church of Christ, 756 Lion Street, Evansville, Indiana.
1: In Mark the 10th chapter, the Bible says, people were bringing little children to Jesus to have him to touch them, but the disciples rebuked them. When Jesus saw this, he was indignant, and he said to them, let the little children come to me, and do not hinder them, for the kingdom of God belongs to such as these. I tell you the truth, anyone who will not receive the kingdom of God like a little child will never enter it. We all know that God judges us by our hearts more than other determining factors. In the above scripture, Jesus equates the innocence and yearning of a child with the attitude that we should possess and maintain regarding our pursuit of his kingdom. So it may be inferred that there are some positive traits that youthfulness brings to the table. This is also evident in Acts. So why then is there such a rift sometimes between young and old, in the Christian environment as well as many other environments in life? In some cases, it's just a natural tension of old versus new that dates back to the beginning of time. But remember that being physically young does not necessarily mean spiritually young. And conversely, being a senior saint does not mean being a seasoned saint.
2: Drive time. Meditation.
0: This meditation was brought to you by the Lion Street Church of Christ, 756 Lion Street, Evansville, Indiana.
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1: Jay White, turn me up. Miami. That's for all my scammers and my kid money.

0: 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Any actions or omissions taken because of race, sex, color, religion, disability, familial status, or national origin that restricts your housing choices is unlawful. If you believe that your rights have been violated, contact the Human Relations Commission at 436-4927. This announcement was funded through the City of Evansville's Community Development Block Grant.
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0: KJ, cause these sons of me. 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Big Leo, I'm song for song.
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0: This so fat. 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
1: Happy Best Friend Friday. 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
7: 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They're located at 1015 East Riverside Drive. This event will be held on Sunday, August the 9th from 9 a.m. until 2 o'clock p.m. If you have any questions about Indiana Black Expo Evansville Chapter events, contact Reverend William Billy D. Garrett, who is the president, at 812-449-4765, or email williamd.garrett@att.net. The League of Women Voters of Southwestern Indiana, the Evansville Alumni Chapter of Delta Sigma Theta Sorority, Incorporated, the NAACP Evansville Branch, Bridge, and Indivisible Evansville are holding a Get Out the Vote postcard writing party on Saturday, August the 8th, at McCullough Library from 9 a.m. until noon. Come and write a postcard inviting others to vote in this upcoming midterm election. This is a nonpartisan event and is intended to reach those who have historically not cast a ballot. Postcards, pens, and postage will be provided. That's Saturday, August the 8th, 9 to noon, McCullough Library, 5115 Washington Avenue.
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6: 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Whoa, whoa, whoa,
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2: Oh my god, oh my god, oh my god, oh my god, oh my god, oh my god.

house at the Ritz, in a mirror in a bathroom, can't believe I'm this. Oh my God, when I slid in the, she said, oh my God, when I left, she was sick. Oh my God, I finessed Uncle Sam, two M's in a safe, got. Oh my God, don't trust him, it's a scam. Then be fast talking, you should have ran. Oh my God, I went Rory, went Lamb. Oh my God, they don't know what to do with him. Oh my God, I took my shirt off to swim. She like, oh my God, even in the gym. Oh my God, oh my God, oh my God, hey, oh my God, oh my God, oh my God.

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1: Don't stay on the corner.
2: I got the gang with me, come and see about him. Gang. Said they won't smoke till we see about him.
0: Smoke.
2: I took a come and see
1: 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Post it on the corner.

0: care about what you have, we ain't see that. Baby, where you wanna be at? Nothing but money on my mind, I'm a cash ass. Remember when they laugh, they laugh, they laugh, they laugh.
1: What time, everybody got us turned up via live stream.
2: Love you, Fred.
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0: Dog Incognito and my boo DJ Mrs. on having the number one show in the city. The biggest show in the city. It's Lotto.
1: Hey, DJ Mrs.
2: Yes, sir. Steve.
1: We got a lot of entrepreneurs tuned in.
2: Oh, I need them to call up here right now.
1: Yeah, man. You got a real deal business. You doing what it do and you treating us the right way.
2: Call us.
1: Yeah, man. Because DJ Mrs. got the official soundtrack to your business.
2: Period.
1: And she live.
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